0: Charlie 13 is 340 to Cool Lake Tahoe.
1: South Coast to Montreal, say again, please.
0: South Coast to 2313 and 340 to Cool Lake Tahoe.
1: Delta 2313, roger, nothing more than some occasional light chop reported here and there. Delta 2245, call me on 13397.
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0: And it's United 560, like to put 340 on request.
1: United 560, expect higher shortly. Traffic at your 10 o'clock, 15 miles. Northeast down, it's an Airbus 330, 1,000 feet above.
0: Got him on the box, thanks.
1: Delta 134, traffic 1 o'clock, 12 miles. Northwest down, 737, 1,000 feet below.
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0: Air Canada 336, centre de Montréal. Bonsoir. Alaska 462, roger. Delta 2245, maybe I missed it. Are you direct to Chica now? Roger.
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0: And Delta 2313, confirm you're now proceeding direct Chica and done the heating.
1: We are direct Chica to Delta 2313.
0: Roger, thanks.

0: for Delta 2313, is there a chance we can go first some farther down the road, like that direct cold?
1: Delta 2313, unable at this time. I'll let you

0: 79560. Can we cancel that request for 340 to smooth out for us?
1: United 560, sure, then maintain Sotoville 320.
0: I can't hold 320, United 560.

Alaska 1319, I got your request to the CTDLC. You're just about to leave my airspace. Please make the request to the next section.

0: Trail Center, Western 593, flight level 360.
1: WestJet 593, Montreal Center, Roger. Good evening.

0: 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Can you proceed in direction right now?
1: Air Canada 1553, negative, unable your request.
0: Roger, thank you.
2: Roger, y'all, hello, Delta 2285, level 360, deviating ground weather.
1: Delta 2285, Montreal Center, roger, good evening, unable, proceed direct to Chica, Amazon.
2: Alright, unable, direct to Chica, Delta 2285, we'll let you know.
1: Roger. WestJet 1625, Montreal Center, good evening. Nothing more than some occasional light shop report.
2: Awesome, thank you. Delta 2285, heading direct to Chica now.
1: Delta 2285, roger.

0: South Air Canada 375, level 340, deviating right of track.
1: Air Canada 375, Montreal Center, good evening. 1-8 Bolt, proceed direct to 48 North, 80 West, and I'm done.
0: 1-8 direct north 48 west 080 Boulevard, Air Canada 375.
1: Roger. Air Canada 1553, contact Toronto Center on the 13442. Good night.
0: Toronto 3442, Air Canada 1553, good night.

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0: 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Good night.
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1: American 160 heavy, Montreal Center, Roger. Good evening, and nothing more than occasional light shop reported in my ears today.

0: Montreal, good evening. Delta 258 Heavy, 390.
1: Delta 258 Heavy, Montreal Center. Roger, good evening. Shamrock 10988, Montreal Center. Roger, good evening.

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1: Delta 863, Montreal Center, good evening. When able, proceed direct to Chica and advise.
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0: tonight at 1:30 heavy, Montreal Center. Roger, good evening. Stand by. Delta 258, how's it right now?
1: Good right here, Delta 258.
0: Roger. United 130, the radio is reported smooth, final 390, about 60 miles ahead.

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Liber 20 Romeo Heavy, Montreal Center. Bonjour. Nothing worse than occasional light show. Air Canada 758, radio check. Air Canada 337, appelez le centre de Winnipeg sur 1337. Au revoir.

0: Charlie United 407, flight level 320. We're less deviations for weather than we are direct to Bonap when able.
1: United 407, Montreal Center, Roger. Good evening. When able, proceed direct to Chica and advise.
0: When able, direct Chica and advise, United 407. We're probably going to be on this heading, maybe a little bit more to the right for about another 10 miles, and we'll do that direct Chica.
1: Roger.

0: Delta 2285, traffic at your 10 o'clock, 15 miles, northeast bound, Dreamliner, 1,000 feet above.
1: Delta 2285,
0: Beaver 20 Romeo, traffic at your 2 o'clock, 12 miles, northwest bound, it's CC Reeves, 1,000 feet below.
1: That's copied, looking for the traffic, good, CC Reeves.
0: United 422 Heavy, Montreal Center, good evening. Nothing worse than occasional light shot here and there.
2: Okay, thanks. Montreal Center, United 407, looks to see if we can put flight level 340 on request.
0: United 407, standby. United 407, climb flight level 340.
2: Climb flight level 340, United 407.
0: Got you.
2: Montreal Center, Alaska 306, 340.
0: Air Canada, correction, Alaska 306, Montreal Center, roger, good evening.

0: Montreal, American 180 Heavy, flight level 390.
1: American 180 Heavy, Montreal Center, Roger. Good evening, Winnable, proceed direct to Sifu, Illinois.
0: Direct to Sifu, Winnable, we're currently on about a 080 heading, deviating around from weather.
1: Roger.
2: C-Bus C-Zero, Romeo Heavy, just for your information, the light help, occasional moderate, that's 370.
1: It's Beaver 20 Romeo. I check that. Thanks.
0: Montreal Center, United 407. We are direct to CTS at the time.
1: United 407. Roger. J'ai manqué l'appel, niveau de vol 390, dites de nouveau.
0: 3 fois 6,
1: j'ai rien de plus que de la turbulence légère occasionnelle à plusieurs altitudes, mais rien de sérieux. Salut. United 407, how was the ride at level 320, and how is it now, leveling up 340?
0: I call it continuous light, occasional moderate drop, for United 407 at both 320 and leveling 340.
1: Okay, there's nothing worse than some occasional light chop reported ahead. Keep you posted.
0: We'll let you know. It looks like we're just about clear of the major cell that's below us here. Hopefully it should start to move out here most of the time.
1: Roger. Alaska 306, how's your ride?
0: I was about to say, we had constant light, occasional moderate. Just be improving now, Alaska 306.
1: Alaska 306, Roger. Same conditions, flight level 320 and flight level 340, 30 miles ahead. It should smooth out maybe... I would say in about 5 minutes.
3: Montreal Delta 445, level 320, right deviation.
1: Delta 445, Montreal Center, Roger. Good evening. Winnable, proceed direct to Chica and advise.
3: Chica, Winnable, Delta 445, and how's the ride?
1: And Delta 445, for the next, I would say, 75 miles, light to moderate sharp reporter, flight level 320 and flight level 340. No other complaints.
4: Montreal, border 389. Good evening, flight level 360, light sharp, we're about 40 miles away, left track proceeding to Aurora, but still avoiding.
1: Order 389, Montreal Center. Roger, good evening. For the next 10 minutes, there is light, moderate chop at level 320 and level 340. No complaints at level 360.
4: Perfect, copy.
1: WestJet 1625, time at level 360.
0: Alpha 3 3 0
1: 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Roger.

0: 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United 953 Heavy is with you, 390, light job.
1: United 953 Heavy, Montreal Center, good evening. Nothing worse than occasional light job on your roof.

0: 7-7-5-8, on se prépare, procédez direct Pima.
1: Air Canada 758, roger, procédez direct Pima. Roger. I stepped on the last call, say again. Lufthansa 481, deviation is approved. One able procedure to Dory and advise. Roger. United 407, roger, standby. United 2046, how's your ride?
2: United 2046, has been approved. Part of that was light.
1: I check that, thank you. United 407, the ride is reported smooth, 340, 5 minutes ahead. Alaska 306, the ride is reported smooth, tunnel 340, 10 minutes ahead.
2: Montreal Delta 2285, any chance for a shortcut direct to cold?
1: I'm unable at this time, I check your request.

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Good night. Delta 2679, Montreal.

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1: Tower 330. I got a few calls at the same time. United 920, did you call?
0: 330,
1: United 920, nothing worse than occasional light chop at 350, occasional moderate chops at about 370, 75 miles ahead.
0: 350, United 920.
1: United 920, climb Sunnable 350.
0: Climb Sunnable 350, United 920, thank you.
1: Roger.
0: Delta 863, request flight level 300.
1: Delta 863, descend Sunnable 300.
0: Thank you, descend to 300, Delta 863.
1: Roger. Order 389, I need your help for a relay, advice ready.
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2: Okay, that's copied, we'll call. 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
1: Air Canada 758, appelez le centre de Montréal sur 12787. 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
1: 339,
0: border 389, roger, and are you done deviating and proceeding direct to Aurora?
1: We're still to Aurora, border 3.
0: Roger.
1: And just want to let you know that it's quite wanting to
0: Border 389, roger. Previous traffic at level 340, they now have a slow drive about 10 minutes ahead.

0: Punjabi Delta 2885, level 360, deviating for weather, saw knots when able.
1: Delta 228, correction, 2885, the Montreal Center. Roger, good evening. When able, proceed direct to Chica in a bit.
0: Okay, when able, we'll proceed direct to Chica. We'll let you know when we need Delta 2885.
1: Roger. United 907 Heavy, Montreal Center. Roger, good evening. Stand by. United 920, how's your ride been for the last 10 minutes?
2: Continuous light, United 920.
1: Roger, thank you. United 907 for at least the next 10 minutes. It's continuous light shop reported at level 350, and it's occasional moderate at level 370.
3: Montreal United 2400, level 320, deviating north.
1: United 2400, Montreal Center, good evening. When able, proceed direct to Chica, Canada.
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1: United 2400, roger. And for the next 10 minutes, at the least, light to moderate sharp reported, level 320 up to level 360.
3: United 2400, thank you.
1: United 929 Heavy, Montreal Center. Roger, good evening.
4: Montreal Delta 863, request direct to Juliet Alpha Charlie.
1: I missed the last call, requesting direct again, please.
4: Yes, sir, that was Delta 863, requesting Jackson, Juliet Alpha Charlie.
1: Delta 863, unable at this time. I'll let you know.
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1: 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I will let you know.
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1: United 2400, roger. United 907, unable now for crossing traffic at 340. Expect lower in about 3 or 4 minutes.

0: United 929, traffic 1 o'clock, 13 miles, northwestbound 737, 1,000 feet above. Alaska 306, traffic 11 o'clock, 11 miles, northeastbound 767, 1,000 feet below.
1: Traffic in sight, Alaska 306.
0: WestJet 1625, contact Winnipeg Center on 1337. Good night.

0: 29907, traffic 1 o'clock 5 miles northwest down 737, 1000 feet below. 29907, traffic 10 o'clock 3 miles northeast down Dreamliner 1000 feet above.
1: That's right, United 407.
2: Montreal Delta 2885, we're direct to Chica, and do you have traffic at flight level 380 with a ride?
3: Delta 2885, I checked your navigating, no traffic at level 380, so no report.
2: Alright, let's like to request flight level 380, please, for Delta 2885.
3: Delta 2885, thank you, level 380.
2: Flight level 380, Delta 2885.
3: Roger.

0: JetBlue 71, flight level 360, flight shop, Indianapolis.
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0: That's JetBlue 71, 360.
1: 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One-able, considering Chica on course and advise me.
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1: JetBlue 71, roger, and also can you log on to Mount Delta Charlie, the new uniform name on Chica DLC, please?
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1: 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United 907, you're now cleared of traffic. Just send 2-7-3-3-0.
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4: Okay, direct to Cuddy on course, United 929, and ride is definitely deteriorating here at 330, United 929.
1: United 929, roger, okay. Federal 350 report is continuous flight. No report lower, if you wish to try it, is available.
4: No, we don't want to go lower, United 929. We're just right here in the task. It's at least continuous flight.
1: United 929, roger. Station Fairmont Delta Nurse again.
5: Porter 389, request.
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1: Porter 389, for now, the best I can do is direct Vestroom, consider it to Vestroom, Victor Echo Sierra Romeo Uniform, on course.
5: Alright, Vestroom, Porter 389, thanks.
1: Porter 389, Roger. United 907, Montreal.
3: 907, go ahead.
1: United 907, just be advised, we just received a report of continuous flight events, Federal 330 by company site, Boeing 767. They are at your 2 o'clock position by about 30 miles, 30 miles.
3: Roger.
4: United 929, it's not moderate, shop here at 330.
1: United 929, roger. And United 907, it's now reported light to moderate.
3: Alright, in that case, United 907, request level 350.
1: United 907, roger, thank you, level 350.
3: Fine, maintain 350, United 907.
4: United 929, request 350 also.
1: United 929, looking for level 350, confirm.
4: Affirmative, United 929.
1: United 929, time 2, Federal 350.
4: 52350, United 929, thank you.
1: United 929, roger.
6: Montreal, United 2400, request descend flight level 300.
1: United 2400, descend to Federal 300.
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7: Montreal, Delta 2885.
1: Delta 2885, go ahead.
7: I think I heard, did you tell company we got a request or a call to the Winnipeg Center?
1: Delta 2885, yeah, we had company flight Delta 2285 on the frequency. But if you wish to go direct, you're going to have to put your request with the Winnipeg Center approaching Chica.
7: Okay.
1: Sure.

0: Montreal Proto 389. Do you have any information out 340?
1: Porter 389, I just received a report of ice moderate federal 330, federal 350, continuous flight, and actually semi. Alaska 306, how's your rank?
2: Currently smooth, Alaska 306.
1: Alaska 306, Roger.
3: Montreal Center, good day, clean air. 220, heavy, maintaining flight level 390.
1: Clean air, 2-0, be Montreal Center, Roger, good evening. And Porter Air 389, Federal 340 reported smooth by 8.737. They are about 8 minutes ahead.
0: Porter 389, or would like to give it a try, flight number 340.
1: Porter Air 389, descend to Federal 340.
0: Flight number 340, Porter 389.
1: Roger.

0: Delta, so 445 level 320, I can start to get back. And Delta 445, Roger, if you wish to descend to level 300, it is available. Level 330 reported light moderate.
1: Okay, we'll put 30 on request.
0: Delta 445, descend to level 300.
1: 300, Delta 445.
0: Delta 445, Roger, descend from your Dundee Beauty, your direct seat, confirm?
1: Yeah, or direct seat, Delta
0: 445. Delta 445, Roger.
2: Montreal Center, Singapore, 79973, flight level 350.
0: Singapore 79973, AV Montreal Center, Roger, good evening. Squawk new code 1030, 1030.
2: Squawk 1030, good evening, Singapore 79973.

0: United 9007, how's it right now?
1: Montreal, the United 907, the ride has improved greatly. It's
0: United 9007, Roger.
2: Montreal, United 2400, level 300, occasional line stop. How's the ride ahead?
0: United 2400, Roger. Standby. Break Delta 445, how's your ride now?
3: Still constant white at 445, at 300.
0: Delta 445, Roger. I believe it will come down in about 1 minute. And United 2400, Federal 300, reported 10 with flight by the Airbus 320ZR at your 1 o'clock position by 33 miles.
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0: Roger.

0: Porter 389, how's it right now?
1: I said Porter 389, most recently.
0: Porter 389, Roger. Delta 2885, change my frequency, 1339 or 7, 3397.
2: 3397, Delta 2885, we'll see ya.
0: Roger. United 909, have you Montreal Center, Roger, good evening.
3: Montreal, bonjour, Delta 2885, level 380.
0: Delta 2885, Roger.
4: United 929, we're just right here at the top. Can we get some left and right here to do some goal
0: up? United 929, confirm to the right.
4: Left deviation, United 929.
0: United 929, stand by, there's company places next to your ear, both level 360.
4: Negative, 929.
0: United 929, Roger. Stand by, please. United 907, are you both level 360? Set up an 82 Ecomari, company place.
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0: United 907, climb 25, level 360.
4: Climb, maintain climb, level 360, 9907.
0: United 907, Roger. And United 929 won't be long. Delta 445, we're unable to request at this time. You're going to have to put your request with Winnipeg Center approaching Chica. Okay.

0: And United 929, deviation to the left is approved. One air bolt is directed to Kirby. One course and advice.
1: Okay,
0: United 929, Roger.

0: Finnair 2 Zittle for Finnair the bird sack on course.
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0: Finnair 2 Zittle, Roger.
1: Finnair 2 Zittle, please confirm direct bird sack.
0: Finnair 2 Zittle, affirmative for Finnair the bird sack. Uniform Romeo Tango Alpha Kilo on course.
1: Thank you, Finnair 2 Zittle.
0: Roger. United 909, Montreal.
2: United
0: 909, just be advised in about 6 minutes, you can expect continuous flight turbulence, level 350, level 330, light moderate, level 370, occasional moderate.
2: We're experiencing continuous flight drops currently.
0: United 909, Roger.
3: Montreal, JetBlue 71 on 13397.
0: JetBlue 71, Roger. Are you direct Chica? Are you done deviating?
3: We are direct Chica. Sorry about that.
0: JetBlue 71, Roger.
4: Montreal, Baltimore, Delta 324 over to 340. Still deviating north for this weather at uplink.
0: Delta 324, Montreal Center, Roger. Good evening. When able, consider it to Chica on course. Advise.
4: Okay, Chica, when able, we'll let you know Delta 324.
0: Delta 324, Roger. And you can expect light moderate turbulence between level 320 and level 360 for the next 10 minutes.

0: United 118, Mendelssohn on Roger, good evening. You can expect to continue with flight turbulence at about 35 bells for at least the next 22 bell minutes.
1: Thank you.
0: Roger?
1: Any matter with turbulence, or just continue with flight?
0: United 118 so far, only continuous flights at about 330 light moderate, at about 370 is no moderate.

0: all good evening. It's Porter 383 with you. We're at 340 heading 310, 1-able, direct to Porter.
1: Porter Air 383, Montreal Center, Roger. Good evening. 1-able, this is direct to Ombeg. Oscar, Mike, Victor, Eagle, Golf, on course and advice.
0: Okay, 1-able, we'll let you know, direct to Ombeg, so Porter 383, thanks.
1: Porter Air 383, Roger.

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1: Direct to Teddy, United 909.
0: United 909, roger. United 118, proceed direct to Dory, on course.
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0: United 118, roger.

0: United 118, Montreal.
1: United 118.
0: United 118 traffic, 1 o'clock, 14 miles northwest on 68, federal 360.
1: United 118, looking.
0: Roger. Jet 271, Montreal.
2: Go ahead for Jet 271.
0: Jet 271 traffic at 11 o'clock position, 11 miles east on 1757, federal 350.
2: We're looking.
3: Montreal, Scandinavia 944, heavy flight to 350, constant light shot.
0: Scandinavia 944, heavy Montreal, Center Roger, good evening. You can expect continuous light turbulence for the next 20 minutes, at least.
3: That's good, thank you.
0: Roger.
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0: Jet 271, Roger.

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0: Brown, hello, Turkish 901 Juliet, Eddie, maintaining 370.
1: Turkish 901 Juliet, Eddie, Montreal Center, Roger, good evening.
2: Montreal, Bonjour, American 40, Abby, checking out flight level 390, just a little light drop.
1: American 40, Abby, Montreal Center, Roger, good evening. United 972, Abby, Montreal Center, Roger, good evening. United 972, Roger, okay, earlier we had a report of occasional moderate sun level 370 in about 5 minutes. It was reported more than an hour ago. Federal 350 continuous flight. No recent report. Federal 390.

0: descent, good evening, Cascade 232, level 300, we are clear weather and direct to Yankee Papa Oscar.
1: Cascade 232 at the Montreal Center Roger, good evening.

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1: American 4-0 to deviation to the left approved, and 1A both to direct to Budar. Bravo Uniform Delta Alpha Romeo, Concourse and Advice.
0: Okay, clear to deviate to the left and then direct Budar 1A both American 4-0 Heavy, thank you.
1: American 4-0, Roger.

0: Flight American 40 Heavy, requesting level 410, and can be a variety of point of fare now.
1: American 40, no report, do you still wish to fly?
0: Yes, American 40.
1: American 40, fine, you said about 410.
0: 410, American 40 Heavy, thank you.
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0: 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We are north of course, left-hand turn, direct to Boone Abbott this time.
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1: Roger, ascend Falcon 2232, sorry, that was 3-0-0, where's 2?
0: Jungle King 232, roger.

0: Center, it's Porter 383. We've just reduced speed to 76, just do some chop.
1: Porter 383, say again.
0: Yeah, just reduced from 79 to 76. We're just into some continuous light chop here at 340.
1: Porter 383, roger. Okay, yeah, speed is under inspection.
0: All right, super. Thanks a lot. Porter 383.
1: Roger.
2: Central Center, good evening. This is Niner Golf, heavy flight number 352.
1: With Niner Golf, heavy Montreal Center, roger. Good evening.
2: Swiss Niner Golf, heavy, do you have any turbulence reports on our level and routing?
1: Swiss Niner Golf, we have reports of 10 with flight turbulence, flight level 35, level for the next 15 minutes, flight level 37, level reported occasional moderate, flight level 33, level light moderate.
2: So thank you, Swiss Niner Golf, heavy. We are having light to moderate occasional adjustments, Swiss Niner Golf.
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0: sir. Delta 680, fly level 340, deviating to the right, and direct Chico unable.
1: Delta 688, Montreal Center, Roger. Good evening. Yeah, we had reports of light detection with 5 turbulence between Federal 320 and Federal 360. And are you done deviating?
0: Yes, we are. We're direct Chico now, Delta 688.
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1: Echo King 232, roger.
2: Center Delta 887, level 320, Dark Chica.
1: Delta 887, Metro Center, roger. Good evening. We have reports of a light to continuous flight turbulence level 320 up to level 360.

0: 298 Heavy, with level 370.
1: Beaver 298 Heavy, Metro Fremantle, good evening. Delta 2885, contact Winnipeg Center now on 133.7, 1337, good day.
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1: You too, bye-bye.

10-0993, Roger. Should, actually, we have a report of mighty moderate federal 320 in about 12-12 minutes. Federal 300, no complaint. Roger.

Delta 688, Roger, good evening. Delta 688, Roger. Delta 887, Roger.

0: Central Center, good evening. Gitaro 621 Heavy, level 370, light turbulence.
1: Gitaro 621 Heavy, Central Center, Roger, good evening. On your route, no report.
0: Thank you.

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1: 7298, we're getting continuous light to moderate chopper flight level 370. Do you have any road reports ahead for us?
0: Actually, flights at the flight level 350, they were better rides. I have no reports above that in quite a while.
1: I guess that was it. Thank you, Speaker 298.
0: Roger, it should last for more than another maybe 5 or 6 minutes for if I chose the reports I had earlier tonight.
1: Okay, that's great. Thank you. We'll let you know if we have anything different.
0: Thank you very much.

Jordanian 264 Heavy Montreal Center, good evening. We did have some reports of turbulence tonight at Flight 370, some light, sometimes moderate turbulence. Flight 350 is continuous light turbulence. I have no recent reports at Flight 390.

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0: Central Kazoo, the United States, 10 Rift from level 3 Parson.
1: I, Captain Victor Montreal Center, good evening.

Voice at 566, Montreal. So 566, if able, could you accept the temporary climb to flight level 380? Actually, we've had reports of light turbulence pretty much up to flight level 370, a bit of moderate chop at 370, and above that, I have no recent reports. Was it 566, Roger? Okay, so climb flight level 380. 380.

0: good evening, Austrian 5-2, Bravo 370.
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0: 52, what do you
1: say? Tune 52, go ahead.
0: Got a previous text address of 15.83 text Lisa, same, does it also require 0.83 for your text tour?
1: Tune 52, no, negative, speed is at your discretion.
0: Thank you, Tune 52.
1: That's it.

0: Lufthansa 447 Heavy, send to the 390, smooth right.
1: Lufthansa 447 Heavy, Montreal Center, good evening.
2: Montreal 398. We're still getting some light to moderate chop here at 370.
1: Speedbird 2908, okay. Yes, stand by. Swiss Niner Golf, how's your ride at 350?
0: Swiss Niner Golf, it's smooth right now.
1: Roger, thank you. Speedbird 2908, so that aircraft is about 9 minutes ahead of you, pretty much the same route. There's flightable 350 getting a good ride. Do you want to try that, or maybe 390?
2: We're heading for 398. Yeah, can we try 350 for the Speedbird 298?
1: Speedbird 298, yes, descend flightable 350.
2: Thank you, descend flightable 350, Speedbird 298.
3: Montreal Center, this is 50 for medevac request, flight level 400, Fable.
1: Blizzard 50 for medevac, roger, climb flight level 400.
3: 400, Blizzard 50 for medevac.
1: Speedbird 9019 Whiskey Heavy, Montreal Center, good evening.

0: United 980 Heavy, Montreal Center, good evening. We have a bit of light turbulence on your route tonight for the latest, at least the next 15 minutes, and shouldn't get any worse, but then better ride.
1: Appreciate it, 999.

0: United 980, at traffic at your 11 o'clock, 900 miles, south eastbound, Boeing 737, 1,000 feet above.
1: And we're looking, United Insight, United 980.
0: WestJet 566, at traffic at your 2 o'clock, by 8 miles, northeastbound, Boeing 787, 1,000 feet below.
2: Travis Bailey, WestJet 566.

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1: I-3-8-Charlie, Montreal Center, good evening.
0: Good evening, Charlie, copy.
1: Roger.
0: We have had most of the jobs here the last time.
1: Yes, I-3-8-Charlie, my colleague spoke about that. From the reports we had earlier, it shouldn't last for more than about 10 minutes, and then the ride should improve.
0: Yeah, thank you, I-3-8-Charlie.

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1: KLM 166, heavy Montreal Center, good evening.
0: Good evening.
1: Blizzard 504, medevac, contact Montreal Center, 123-902, good night.
2: 2392, Blizzard 504, medevac, have a great night.
3: At Montreal Center for Delta 688 at 340. We're picking up continuous light traffic here at 340. Do you have any ride reports up ahead?
1: Delta 688, no, that far north. I haven't had any reports or complaints all night. I do have those two aircraft, that company ahead at 320. Do you want me to check with them?
3: If you could, please. Thank you.
1: Absolutely. Break to Delta 887. How's your ride?
3: Defense smooth for Delta 887.
1: Delta 887, roger. Break. So Delta 688, that aircraft is just ahead of you by about 10 miles, and they're getting a smooth ride at 320.
3: Okay, we'll let you know, Delta 688. Thanks for doing that, sir.

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0: Budget 566, you're now clear of that traffic. I don't know how your ride is, but do you want to stay there or do you want to go back down to 370?
1: We'd stay up here for Budget 566 for a while.
0: Budget 566, yeah, I see no upcoming traffic for you there on your route, so you've maintained flight level 380 for now, and if needed, we'll see what we do.
1: Okay, thanks. Yeah, the ride's a little better here than at 370.

0: Can I say 38 Charlie? Has the red improved for you?
1: It's a light jump here. We ended in a better weather condition here, yeah.
0: I say 38 Charlie, okay, thank you.

0: I said, one set of whispers, do you have the right report of our level ahead?
1: And I'm sorry, that's Isertin Victor calling for the report?
0: Yes, sir.
1: Isertin Victor, yes, actually, on your route, flight level 350, flight level 370. Actually, it was pretty much south of your route, but 350, 370, there was some turbulence. Light with occasional moderate bumps, but about 5 minutes ahead of you at flight level 350 is reported to you.
0: Okay, that's good, thank you. We've had the same light and occasional moderate bumps.
1: I share 10 Victor, okay.

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1: Air Canada 808 Heavy, Montreal Center, good evening. Should last for another 10 minutes, about 10 minutes, and then the ride should smooth out.

0: Trail, American 5-4 Heavy, flight level 370.
1: American 5-4 Heavy, Montreal Center, good evening.
2: Montreal, KLM-166.
1: KLM-166, go ahead.
2: Flight level 350, we experienced some light to basically moderate turbulence. Do you have any idea how turbulence of flight level 370?
1: KLM-166, actually we had recent reports of flight level 370 being pretty similar, so light with a bit of moderate turbulence. If I trust the report that I have, it should last for another at least 15 to 20 minutes on and off, and then the ride will improve.
2: Okay, copy that. We'd like to try climb flight level 370 if possible, KLM-166.
1: KLM-166, absolutely, climb flight level 370.
2: Flight 370, thank you, KLM-166.

Bridget 566, contact Montreal Center 12787. Bye bye. 7 2 7 6 8 7 9 9 9 9 9 9 9 9 9 9 9 9 9 9 9 9 9 9 9 9 9 9 9 9 9 9 9 9 9 9 9 9 9 9 9 9 9 9 9 9 9 9 9 9 9 9 9 9 9 9 9 9 9 9 9 9 9 9 9 9 9 9 9 9 9 9 9 9 9 9 9 9 9 9 9 9 9 9 9 9 9 9 9 9 9 9 9 9 9 9 9 9 9 9 9 9 9 9 9 9 9 9 9 9 9 9 9 9 9 9 9 9 9 9 9 9 9 9 9 9 9 9 9 9 9 9 9 9 9 9 9 9 9 9 9 9 9 9 9 9 9 9 9 9 9 9 9 9 9 9 9 9 9 9 9 9 9 9 9 9 9 9 9 9 9 9 9 9 9 9 9 9 9 9 9 9 9 9 9 9 9 9 9 9 9 9

0: good evening, Echo Bravo, Lindo 3, Tower Zero, Direct Fox.
1: Hi, sir, 2 Bravo, Montreal Center, good evening.

0: 4, go ahead.
1: Yeah, Richardson to some turbulence, continuous light to some water, requesting flight level 360.
0: Arctic 104, climb flight level 360.
1: Flight level 360, Arctic 104, thank you.

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1: Arctic 104, go ahead.
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2: Qatari
1: 8357 heavy,
2: flight level 310.
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0: Delta Kilo Wave Lima 3 Alpha Center, good evening. Montreal United 908, how are your rides at 390? Was that United 980? Yes, 980. Requesting ride reports at 390. Goodbye. Lufthansa 447, how's your ride? Lufthansa 447, how's your ride?
1: Lufthansa 447, smooth ride at the moment.
0: Thank you. And the Speedbird 1-9 Whiskey, how's your ride?
1: It's just complete in the last few minutes. One-off.
0: Roger, thank you. United 980, if you copy that, that is two traffic, one to your left, one to your right, a bit in front of you. You'll pass between them, actually.
2: And if able, request 390 for United 980.
0: United 980, climb flight level 390.
2: Climb flight level 390, United 980, thank you.

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1: Last Alpha Montreal, was it? Last 5, Echo Delta?
0: That's correct, 390, Yankee Mike Tango, direct.
1: Roger, good evening.
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0: Bonjour, Montreal, United 987 Heavy, flight level 310, request up.
1: This is a 987 Heavy, Montreal Center, good evening. Can you expect the same condition on your route, at least for the next 20 minutes, but nothing.
0: Copy that. Enter report to 330, 350.
1: 330 is more of the same, 350, maybe some continuous light and steady.
0: Copy that. We'll ride it out here at 310. Thank you, United 987.
2: Montreal Center, camber 583, flight level 370, CCO.
1: Camber 583, AV, Montreal Center, bonjour. Sajetta 873, contact Winnipeg Center, 1337.
3: Montreal, good evening, WestJet 36, we're level 350.
1: WestJet 36, Montreal Center, good evening.

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1: Qatari 8357, roger, and proceed direct to Obstat.
0: We are proceeding Obstat, Qatari 8357, thank you.
2: So, Qatari, very good evening, KLM 604 Heavy, flight level 370.
1: KLM 604 Heavy, Montreal Center, good evening, and you've been disconnected from the CPDLC, so would you log back on? Montreal, Charlie, Zulu, Uniform, Lima.
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0: Montreal Speedbird 264 Heavy, we're maintaining flight level 370, good evening.
1: Speedbird is 264 Heavy, Montreal Center, good evening.
2: Montreal Center, MS5 Whiskey Romeo Heavy, flight level 310.
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3: Montreal, good day. Condor 081 Heavy, flight level 370.
1: Condor 081 Heavy, Montreal Center, good evening.

0: southbound doors await. 150 direction 53 north, 70 west on course.
1: Great, one, please say again.
0: Condors await 150 direction 53 north, 70 west on course.
1: Great, 153 north, 70 west. Thank you.
0: Condors await one, Regin, we're unable to request.
1: Yeah, so just a try. Thank you.
0: Regin?

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0: Okay.

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0: KLM 604, can you disconnect from all previous agencies on CPDLC, please, and log on again to Montreal? It's Charlie Zulu Uniform Lima.
1: Yeah, we'll log on and log on again. KLM, what's the problem, KLM 604?
0: KLM 604, if you can log on to Montreal, Charlie Zulu Uniform Lima.
1: Yeah, okay, KLM 604.
0: Andrew, thank you.

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0: United 923, proceed direct to Embark on course.
1: Can you say that waypoint again, please, for United 923?
0: United 923, proceed direct to Embark on course.
1: Embark on course, United 923, thank you.
0: United 923, roger. Denver 583, proceed direct to Yankee Quebec X-ray on course.
2: Yankee Quebec X-ray, then on course. Canber 583.
0: Canber 583, Roger.

0: ISO 6.6, proceed direct to Vesu, Victor Echo Sierra, India, on course.
1: Victor Vesu, ISO 6.6.
0: ISO 6.6, Roger.
1: Bon, bonjour, Edelweiss 11 Kilo, flight level 390.
0: Edelweiss 11 Kilo, Roger, proceed direct to Pavuti, on course.
1: Of course, then we are proceeding to connect Edelweiss 11 Kilo.
0: Edelweiss 11 Kilo, Roger, you're now re-cleared. Proceed direct to Avuti, on course.
1: Roger, of course, Avuti, 11 Kilo.
0: Edelweiss 11 Kilo, Roger.

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1: Viva 2-7 Lima, 12-7 Lima, good evening.
0: Thank you. Hotel for Michael 6 Foster, do you have any light reports at level 350 and 370?
1: Roger, 656 so far, no complaints.
0: Roger, 656, requesting level 350.
1: Roger, 656, descend 2-7 level 350.
0: Descent level 350, Roger, 656.
1: Roger, 656, Roger, how's your ride?
0: Okay, you're light, but we got better winds at level 350.
1: It's a 656, Roger.

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1: Terminal 124, go ahead.
0: I'm just wondering, how the right approach ahead, we're getting some lights of under chop here, 370.
1: Shamrock 124, we have no complaints so far. 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
0: Shamrock 124, we stay here, thanks.
1: That's
2: it. Jailbo's bomb, American 150, heavy, flight level 3, lenders are lights up.
1: American 150, heavy, material center, Roger, good evening. Would you like to go direct to Rico, or do you prefer to stay on your flight plan?
2: We'll go direct if we get.
1: American 150, Roger, now clear, just get direct to Rico, on course.
2: Frankel, on course, American
3: 150
2: heavy.
3: Roger. Roger, Montreal, United 987 heavy, 310, continuous light service.
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1: United 987, climb to flight level 330.
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3: Thank you.
1: Lufthansa 2 Papa, IB Montreal Center, Roger, good evening. Lufthansa 2 Papa, standby. Break, Fever 270, how's your ride?
3: Case no light shot, Fever 270.
1: Fever 270, Roger. And the Lufthansa 2 Papa, about 300, they're all reported occasional light by Boeing 787. They are about 60 minutes away. Roger?
4: Lufthansa Qatari 2367 heavy. How is the ride? It's flight level 330 on our route.
1: Qatari 8357, no report. If you wish to climb, it is available.
4: Yes, we would like to climb flight level 330, Qatari 8357.
1: Qatari 8357, climb to flight level 330.
4: Climb flight level 330, Qatari 8357, thank you.
1: Qatari 8357, Roger, how's your ride?
4: It's flight level 310, light shot, light, occasionally moderate shot.
1: Qatari 8357, Roger. Has the Emirates Park with Sierra Romeo, Montreal?
5: Level 350.
6: Good night, flight level 370. Move.
1: Emirates 5 with Sierra Romeo, just be advised, we just received a report of light moderate turbulence there about 3 1 and about 5 minutes ahead.
5: Yeah, we experienced in same Emirates 5 with Sierra Romeo.
1: Emirates 5 with Sierra Romeo, Roger.
7: Houston, Ali, Seabed 2 X-ray Super, flight level 370, please.
1: Seabed 2 X-ray Super, Montreal Center, Roger, good afternoon. Good evening.
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1: Uniform, 8-9 Uniform, 8-9 Uniform, 8-9 Uniform, 8-9 Uniform, 8-9 Uniform, 8-9
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1: 8-9 Uniform, 3-6, Sally Montreal?
9: Yeah, West at 3-6, we're level 3-5-0, just a very light count.
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0: 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Very good evening, KLM 604 Heavy, flight of all 370.
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1: We just received a report of light to moderate turbulence at the Federal 370 in your area. No report on 350, and the flight is going up to Federal 390, so I'll get a good report shortly.
0: Matthew, Condo 097.
2: Montreal Center, good evening, Scandinavian 936, heavy, coming up level 390, and it's smooth.
1: Scandinavian 936, heavy, Montreal Center, Roger, good evening. Proceed direct to NFC, November, India, Foxtrot, Tango, Yankee, on course.
2: Direct NFC, Scandinavian 936, heavy, thank you.
1: Scandinavian 936, Roger.
3: Montreal United 938, heavy, flight level 350.
1: United 938, heavy, Montreal Center, Roger, good evening. Air France 89 uniform, can you disconnect from all previous agencies on CPDLC, please, and log on again to Montreal? It's Charlie Zulu uniform Lima. Air France 89 uniform, Roger.

0: morning, Condor 081 Heavy, level 370.
1: Condor 081, Roger. And on your route of flight, we have level 370, level 390 available. 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
0: Delta 136, would you like to go direct to Jim, Joe? Or do you prefer to stay on your 510? According to your computer, you're saving about 10 1 per minute.
1: Standby, we're just evaluating that.

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1: Delta 136, it is available. Would you like to go direct Janjo?
0: That would be good.
1: Delta 136, you're now cleared to direct Janjo on course.
0: Janjo on course, Delta 136.
1: Roger.
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1: United 912, Montreal Center, Roger. Good evening.

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1: Delta 136, Roger.
0: Montreal, United 938, heavy flow, level 350.
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0: 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Two Papa heavy, flight level 400. 300, sorry.
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2: Good evening, Marcelo Center, United 912, flight level 350.
1: United 912, roger, good evening.

0: Roger, all good evening. Medevac Sherman 9, Charlie X-ray heavy flight level 370 to 5039 001.
1: Sherman 9, Charlie X-ray heavy, Montreal, Medevac Montreal Center, Roger, good evening.

0: Montreal Center, Delta 164 Heavy, flight level 370, light turbulence.
1: Delta 164 Heavy, Montreal Center, Roger, good evening. We have a report of light to moderate turbulence at flight level 370 off your 10 o'clock position by about 190 miles, 190 miles.
0: Delta 164 Heavy, thank you for the report.
1: Roger.
2: Bonjour, on est à France 377 Lourdes. Bonjour, niveau 370.
1: La France 377, Roger, bonsoir.

0: Repeating, ISO 604, level 3, Papa. ISO
1: 604, my cell phone number, good evening.
0: I do talk to that. What is 604?
1: ISO 604, the report I have is that level 370 light moderate, level 310 light moderate, in between, no complaints.
0: Copy, thank you, ISO 604.
1: Roger.

0: Delta 164, proceeding to Janjo on course.
1: Check Janjo on course, Delta 164 heading.
0: Delta 164, roger.

0: 6.
1: Delta 136, Santa Montreal.
0: Yeah, looking at the forecast rides, we might be better off going direct to Rubach, and then once we get about maybe 150 miles from there, then maybe go direct to Angel.
1: Delta 136, Roger, can you spell the waypoint for me again, please?
0: Okay, we'd like to proceed direct to Rubach right now for Delta 136, and then maybe get direct to Angel later on, but we're looking at the forecast imagery here for the weather, or for the ride reports. We'd like to go further north.
1: Delta 136, Metro, can you just spell Rubach for me, please?
0: Direct Rubach, Delta 136.
1: Delta 136, can you spell it for me, please?
0: Delta Romeo Uniform Victor Oscar Kilo.
1: Delta 136, Roger, stand by, please. Delta 136, can you give me the latitude, longitude for Rubach, please?
0: Okay, disregard, I was looking at something wrong here. It's Pulak. It's Papa Uniform Victor Oscar Kilo.
1: Delta 136, Roger, okay, stand by. And Delta 136, right. Lufthansa 2 Papa, proceed direct to airlock, on course.
0: Lufthansa 2 Papa, direct airlock, thank you.
1: Lufthansa 2 Papa, Roger. And Delta 136, proceed direct to Pulak and then direct to Angel on course.
0: Pulak, then direct to Angel on course, Delta 136.
1: Delta 136, Roger. And Delta 136, just for your information, we have no complaints so far of the turbulence.
0: Roger, Delta 136. Yeah, we're going to just be on this heading toward Pulak, probably for another couple hundred miles, and then we may be able to do direct to Angel.
1: Delta 136, Roger.

4 heavy, Metro Alpha Roger. Good evening. Consider right to rear attack on course. Not 4, Roger.

0: 604
1: for Cedric 630. Roger, Doug Cuddy, how's 604?
0: It's 604, Roger.
1: We have Cross City is live now, 11-3-5-0.
0: Alright, so 604 Roger, okay, we have reports of Mike 2 moderate at level 370. No recent reports at level 330.
1: Roger, thank you, Roger, 604.
0: Roger.

0: Zenebi, Metro Center, Roger, good evening.
1: Delta 260,
0: Montreal Center, Roger. Good evening. Proceed direct to Avuti, on course.
1: Check to Avuti, on course, Delta 260.
0: Delta 260, Roger.
1: Any Roger, post up ahead for Delta 260.
0: Delta 260, on your route, no complaints, level 350. We have a report of light to moderate, level 370.
1: Okay, copy all, Delta 260.
0: Delta 260, Roger. Condor's on 097, well behind you by about 300 miles. Roger. United 948, AV Metro Center, Roger. Good evening. 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
1: Crown, Los 6, Mile Heavy, level 370.
0: About 2 Papa Alpha, Roger, proceed direction Kepler, on course.
1: Correct, Kepler, on course, Los 2 Papa Alpha Heavy, thank you.
0: About 2 Papa Alpha, Roger. Ocean 91, proceed direction Nifty, on course.
1: We proceed direct to Nifty on course, Ocean 91. Nifty.
0: Ocean 91, Roger.
2: Montreal Center, Alaska 180, heavy flight level 370.
0: Alaska 180, level, Roger. Proceed direct to Libor, Lima, India, Bravo, Oscar Romeo, on course.
2: Direct to Libor, Lima, India, Bravo, Oscar, Romeo, on course, Alaska 180, Heavy.
0: Alaska 180, Roger.

0: Trail Center, Delta 164, heavy flight level 370, light turbulence.
1: Delta 164, roger.
2: United 938, heavy flight level 350.
1: United 938, roger.
3: Montréal, Air France, 089 uniforme, bonsoir. Civil vol 370.
1: Air France 89 uniforme, roger, bonsoir.
2: Montreal, bonsoir. Medevac, Shamrock 9, Charlie X-ray, heavy with you, direct airlock, flight level 370.
1: Shamrock 9, Charlie X-ray, Medevac, roger.
4: Montreal, good evening, Finnair 3-2, heavy, flight level 390.
1: Finnair 3-2, heavy, Montreal Center, roger, good evening. Ocean 9-1, I do have a request, we're unable due to traffic and stand by.

0: Ocean 91. We're only above at about 3-9 reservoir, but climb 2 at about 3-8-0.
1: That's level 3-8-0, Ocean 91.
0: Ocean 91, Roger.

0: Juliet Air, reflex about 370.
1: Air France 5 Juliet,
0: Air France 5 Juliet, thank you.
1: Air France 5 Juliet, Roger, and how's your ride?
0: It's becoming lighter, but it was quite choppy for 1 hour before.
1: Air France 5 Juliet, Roger. Delta 164, say you requested that of the ocean crossing today.
2: Flight level 390, Delta 164.
1: Delta 164, Roger, that's 119, intercept level 390.
2: Say again, please, for Delta 164.
1: Delta 164, at what time can you accept that level 390?
2: Zero 536 for Delta 164.
1: Delta 164, Roger. Okay, and how about level 380?
2: You can accept flight level 380 now, Delta 164.

0: Delta 164, roger. Okay, thank you. Remain at level 370. I'll keep it up.
1: Maintain flight level 370, Delta 164.
0: Roger.
2: Welcome up. Good evening, guys. 604, level 370.
0: Hi, sir. 604, roger.
2: Well, front 57, do you have any turbulence reported for level 37 or 390?
0: Alpha 57 Juliet, we had earlier reports in your area, light to moderate at level 370, level 390, no complaints.
2: With reference to 57 Juliet, we will call you back then to climb.
0: Roger. Super 28 Fox Trot, how's your ride?
2: Good down is smooth, Super 28 Fox Trot.
0: Super 28 Fox Trot, roger. Okay, we had an earlier report of light to moderate at level 370. Off your 11 o'clock to this by about 5 miles. I guess it's improving. Thank you.
2: Okay, if it starts getting rough, we'll let you know. Super 28 Fox Trot.
0: Super 28 Fox Trot, roger.

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1: Pickup 2, inbound concourse, Delta 144.
0: Delta 144, roger.
1: Delta 4, Charlie, on 1, 8, 6, 1.
0: Delta 4, Charlie, roger.

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1: Gentle on course, Delta 136.
0: WestJet 10, proceed direct to Tuxet on course.
2: Tuxet on course, WestJet 10.
0: WestJet 10, roger.

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1: Emirates 41 Papa Super, maintaining flight level 350, good evening.
2: Montreal, Sweeper 28 Foxtrot, F flight number 370,
1: Sweeper 28 Foxtrot, roger.

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1: This is 453, Super, Mattel Center Roger, good evening, Super Director Avuti, on course.
0: First Center 453, thank you to Avuti, direct.
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0: Check Libor, West Delta 1-8 on course.
1: Metro. Delta 164 for traffic, time to Flight Level 380.
2: Time Flight Level 380, Delta 164.
1: Delta 164, Roger.
0: Montreal Center, bonjour, West Canada 850 Heavy, Flight Level 350.
1: Air Canada, 850 Heavy, Montreal Center, Roger. Bonsoir, proceed direct to Maxar, on course.
0: Maxar on course, request flight level 390.
1: Air Canada, 850 Roger, climb to flight level 390.
0: Climb and maintain 390, Air Canada, 850.
1: Air Canada, 850 Roger.

0: Sierra Center, good day. KLF 226 Heavy, flight level 310.
1: KLM 226, Roger. Viva 28 Foxtrot, proceed direct to Dory, on course.
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1: 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Venus 10, have it, last 3370.
0: Venera 10, roger.

0: Montreal, good evening, United 9, 48 Heavy, flight level 370, I'm requesting 390.
1: United 9, 48, roger, standby.
0: Okay,

0: Montreal Center, United 507, flight level 330.
1: United 507 heading, Montreal Center, roger.

0: good evening, Condor Zero 33 Heavy, at the level 370.
1: Condor 033 Heavy, Centurion Center, roger, bonjour.

0: Montreal. Good evening, American 208 Heavies, level 390.
1: American 208 Heavies, Montreal Center. Roger, Roger.

0: Montreal, good evening, Shamrock 960 Heavy, flight level 370.
1: Shamrock 960 Heavy, Montreal Center, Roger, bonjour.

0: Montreal Center, Bonjour, Virgin, 20 Victor Heavy, flight level 370, CPDLC.
1: Virgin 20 Victor Heavy, Montreal Center, Roger, Bonjour.

0: star 10208. I have the shortcut for you if you're interested.
1: Say the fix again, Director Ware for Metro 208.
0: I didn't say anything. I said that I had the shortcut for you if you're interested.
1: We're always interested. I'm sorry.
0: It's okay. I can go up to Melby, Oceanica Tripoint. Melby.
1: Okay, we will take direct Melby, American 208. Thank you.
0: American 208, Theater of the Clearance. Proceed present position, direct Melby on course.
1: Direct Melby on course, American 208.
0: Roger.

0: looking at a 76 Center Heavy, Montreal Center, roger, bonjour.
1: Congrats on the win.
0: Oh yeah, it was awesome.

0: 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Hotel 5230, 70 West.
1: Chamonix, Niner, Charlie X-ray, heavy, Montreal, Center, roger. And I have a traffic for you at your almost 10 o'clock mile, 13 miles eastbound, slowly converging, Airbus 330, 1,000 feet above. Plus CD of wake turbulence.
0: Okay, roger, thanks for the information. Better actually watch my show next day.

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0: 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Good morning, American 136 Heavy, flight level 370.
1: American 136 Heavy, Montreal Center, Roger, Montreal.
0: Bonjour, it's starting to smooth out now for American 136. Any ride reports ahead of us?
1: It's mostly smooth. I have nothing, no complaint at all.
0: Okay, great, thank you. Yeah, it was rough air for about the last 30, 45 minutes or so, but smoothing out now. Thank you very much.

0: Montreal, Pino 32 on 94. We just started getting a moderate jolt. Do you have any other reports?
1: Pino 32, negative. Nothing at all. I'll check with Max Sector. Standby. Delta 164, how's your ride?
2: Delta 164 at 380, it's smooth.
1: Roger.
0: And Edmondson, Virgin 20, Victor, heavy.
1: Sorry, I missed the call again.
0: Yeah, Virgin 20. Sir Heavy was calling. Do you have any ride reports on our road? Flight was 390.
1: Negative, sir. Nothing at all.
0: Okay, Virgin 20 Victor Heavy, request climb. Flight was 390.
1: Virgin 20 Victor, climb flight level 390.
0: Climb flight level 390, Virgin 20 Victor. Winner 3-2. Roger, thank you very much. Winner 3-2, say again, please.
1: Let me know when the turbulence moves out.
0: Yeah, will do. Thanks.

0: 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American 208 Heavy, flight 7390.
1: American 208 Heavy, Montreal Center, roger, bonjour.

0: Montreal, good day, Iberia 0352, heavy, flight level 370.
1: Area 0352, heavy, Montreal Center, roger. If you were encountering any turbulence, just move out within the next 5 minutes. I have no other report ahead of any flight level.
0: Okay, thank you, Iberia 0352.

0: Army request. 5 lourd, bonjour, niveau 350.
1: Push jet 18, go ahead.
0: Testing 5L 390.
1: Push jet 181, level 390.
0: 5L 390, west at 18.
1: Apprends le 025 lourd, fin de Montréal, bonsoir.
0: Oui, bonsoir madame.
1: Delta 10 Heavy, Montreal Center, roger, bonjour.
2: Bonjour, oui. Flight level 370.
1: Delta 10, front level 370.
0: Flight level 370. Flight level 370.
1: Flight level 350. Flight level 350. Flight level 350. Flight level 350. Flight level 350. Flight level 350. Flight level 350. Flight level 350. Flight level 350. Flight level 350. Flight level 350. Flight level 350. Flight level 350. Flight level 350. Flight level 350. Flight level 350. Flight level 350. Flight level 350. Flight level 350. Flight level 350. Flight level 350. Flight level 350. Flight level 350. Flight level 350. Flight level 350. Flight level 350. Flight level 350. Flight level 350. Flight level 350. Flight level 350. Flight level 350. Flight level 350. Flight level 350. Flight level 350. Flight level 350. Flight level 350. Flight level 350. Flight level 350. Flight level 350. Flight level 350. Flight level 350. Flight level 350. Flight level 350. Flight level 350. Flight level 350. Flight level 350. Flight level 350. Flight level 350. Flight level 350. Flight level 350. Flight level 350. Flight level 350. Flight level 350.

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1: 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Flight level 370 CPDLC.
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1: And Virgin 106 Foxtrot would like to request climb flight level 390, please.
2: Virgin 106 Foxtrot, climb flight level 390.
1: Climbing flight level 390, thank you, Virgin 106 Foxtrot.

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1: Lufthansa 433 Heavy, Montreal Center, roger, bonjour.
0: Bonjour.
2: Good morning, Montreal, United. 672 Heavy, Flight Level 350.
1: United 672 Heavy, Montreal Center, roger, bonjour.

0: 672, request flight level 370.
1: Okay, that is 672, climb flight level 370.
0: Climb flight level 370, United 672.
2: Monster 78, Houston, bird 196, Echo Heavy, flight level 350.
1: Good bird, 196, Echo Heavy, Montreal Center, roger.

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2: Montreal Delta 80, flight level 370.
1: Delta 80 Heavy, Montreal Center, roger, bonjour.
0: Montreal for American 98 Heavy, do you have any ride reports up ahead for us?
1: Negative, sir. Some occasional light chop here and there, pretty much all flight levels, but nothing else.
0: Oh, thank you.

0: Montreal, American 98. Got a minute for a question?
1: Affirmative, go ahead.
0: And do you know on this routing if we should anticipate a reroute to an oceanic entry point?
1: Affirmative. You can, after 60 West, you will probably get a new oceanic entry point by either Moncton Center or, Moncton Center or us, but a little bit further down the road.
0: Okay, and so we'll just wait for to request our oceanic clearance until we get that reroute?
1: I'll check with the planner if they have your flight plan yet. If it's about it, I'll get back to you.
0: All right, thanks, because we're not able to do it without a fix, so I haven't been in this situation before. Thank you.
1: Yeah, sure. Bye-bye.

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1: American Night 8, you're now clear of sunrise and position direct to Echo intersection. I saw it. November, Echo, Kilo, Oscar. After Nico, proceed direct 53 North, 50 West, Western Rudy.
0: First position, direct Nico, after Nico, 53 North, 050 West, and rest of the route in
1: American 98, roger. And since I talked to the planner, and he has already worked on your flight bill for that new ocean entry point, so you can expect 503-0 for the crash.
0: Okay, I understand you already relayed that. They're working on 500.

0: Attention, direct Nico, after Nico, 53 north, 050 west, and rest of the route in
1: American 98, roger. And since I talked to the planner, and he has already worked on your flight so for that new ocean entry point, so you can expect level 300 for the cross.
0: Okay, I understand you already relayed that. They're working on 5-pound and we'll expect 390, so we will not send for Lieutenant Clinton. I'm recommending. Thank you so much.
1: American 98, yeah, correct. Usually you put RCL for Ocean Entry Point, but since they already took care of your flight, it's okay.
0: Works for us. Thank you so much for your diligence. I appreciate it. American 98.
1: Pleasure.

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1: Okay, thank you, United 769.

0: Central, have a very good day. It's the Virgin 106 Foxtrot Heavy, flight level 390 to BDLC.
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0: Montreal Center, United 262 Heavy, 390.
1: United 262 Heavy, Montreal Center, roger.
2: Montreal, good evening. Delta 290 with you, level 390, continuous light.
1: Delta 290 Heavy, Montreal Center, roger, good evening. You can expect the conditions to smooth out in approximately 5 to 10 minutes, 10 minutes.
2: Excellent, thank you very much.
1: Virgin 20 Victor, I sent you a new clearance, a new Schneck entry point. Please take a look at it.
3: Yeah, we're just looking at it and we'll accept it now. Thank you, Virgin 20 Victor, have it.
1: Virgin 20 Victor, roger. And once accepted, you're clear from present position direct box 2. I plan actually the new reading you received.
3: Yeah, clear direct box from present position, Virgin 20 Victor.

0: Montreal Center, Canada 850. Got an aircraft ahead of us, probably about 40 miles, suspend to 1,000 feet. Are we, 1,000 feet below us, are we expecting a short turbulence in that area?
1: No, it's crossing altitude, sir.

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0: Mark 906, Vivo, contact Sandy Center on 13532, goodbye.
1: Montreal Center, American 194, flight level 370, continuous flight turbulence.
0: American 194, heavy, Montreal Center, roger. And it should smooth out within the next 10 minutes, 10 minutes.
1: Great, I hope so. Thank you, American 197, 195, 4.
2: Hello, good evening, I said 12 Echo, 3330.
0: I say 12 Echo, Montreal Center, roger. Virgin 20 Victor, contact Andrew Center now, 13532, goodbye.
3: 135325, resting that 20 Victor, heavy 5.
4: Montreal, good morning, United 760, heavy, flight level 370.
0: United 760, heavy, Montreal Center, roger, bonjour.

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0: Sandy Bob from the 433.

0: 1 Golf City, Montreal Center, Roger, bonjour. Is there 856, how's your ride?
1: Full pressure, 8 pressure.
0: Thank you. And I say 856, change on my next frequency, 1194.
1: 1194, I say 8 pressure. Montreal, I say 8 pressure.
0: I say 856, roger.

0: Center, hello Turkish Niner, Whiskey Charlie Heavy, maintaining flight level 370.
1: Turkish Niner, Whiskey Charlie Heavy, Montreal Center, roger.

0: China 60, do you have any follow up?
1: David 960 Road to Haiti, Montreal. Roger.

0: 196 Echo Heavy. Do you have any right reports at flight level 360 again? Flight occasional moderate Charter 350.
1: So there's 196 Echo Montreal. Check comments, and you're already on the hands up with Moncton Center, which I had no complaint earlier. So I hate to hear that.
0: Okay, thanks. 51st, 196 Echo. Early, can we have a non-standard level 360?
1: Give me just one moment, I have to coordinate that.

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1: Scandinavian Miner 32 Heavy, Montreal Center, roger.
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1: Air Premier 132, heavy, Montreal Center, roger.

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1: WestJet 672 Montreal Center, roger. And I have final ride reports ahead for you, so just be smoothing out.
0: Yeah, I figured not a whole lot of reports left this time.

0: 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KLM 686 Heavy, flight level 350.
1: KLM 686 Heavy, Montreal Center, roger, bonjour.

0: Good morning, it's Bird 6 Bravo Heavy, flight level 350.
1: Is Bird 6 Bravo Heavy, Montreal Center, roger.

0: Montreal Center, Bonjour, is there Canada 860 Heavy, flight level 330?
1: There, Canada 860 Heavy, Montreal Center, Roger.

0: was 41 Gulf earlier tonight, so we had some light occasional moderate turbulence at level 350. And no other reports. It was lasting approximately 5 minutes. Well, five minutes on your route of flight.
1: Roger that. Scoping for this. Hold on. Call. Thank you.
2: Montreal, good day. KLM 686 heavy, flight level 350, inbound Robbie.
0: KLM 686 heavy, Montreal Center, Roger.
3: Montreal Center, good evening, Suite 9, correction, Suite 39 heavy, flight level 350.
0: Suite 39, Roger.

Good for a Quebec Heavy, Montreal Center, Roger. Bonjour, proceed, present position, direct 3 on course.

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1: Air Canada 43 Heavy, Montreal Center, Roger.

0: Tank Alamo 656 Heavy, Montreal Center, Roger, flight level 370.
1: Traffic level 370, KLM 656 Heavy.
0: KLM 686, proceed, also present position, direct Lomsey on course.
1: From present position, direct Lomsey, climbing flight level 370, KLM 686 Heavy.
0: Roger.

0: 641 Golf, how's your ride?
1: Alright, that's 641 Golf heading.
0: Roger.

0: 21 Mike Lima Heavy, Flight 390.
1: 21 Mike Lima Heavy, Montreal Center, Roger, bonjour.

0: Do you have any ride reports at flight level 390 on our route?
1: Is it 2-1, Mike Mahidi, Montreal Center? No, earlier in Winnipeg and Edmonton's airspace, some light occasional moderate turbulence, but in my airspace, nothing.
0: Roger, Equid 636, on a continuous light jump, just with the occasional moderate jolt at the moment, the 2-1 Mike Lima is sort of wave.
1: Okay, I checked that, and I would say that in approximately 15 minutes to 20 minutes, it should be smoothing out. I have nothing ahead.
2: Perfect. Okay, that's 686 is also picking up occasional moderate.
1: KLM 686, Roger, I checked, and also first report in that area. Keep me posted, and everything is available. I have no ride report ahead.
2: Okay, thanks.
0: It's all on Golf Heavy, now we have some light, occasionally moderate jobs.
1: With 4-1 Golf, Roger, you're already on the handoff with Moncton Center. I had no other reports around you or ahead for your flight.
0: Roger, no worries, thanks. So it's 4-1 Golf Heavy, and contact me at 1-6-3-5.

0: Field Center, hello, Seabird 278 Heavy, level 350.
1: Seabird 278 Heavy, Montreal Center, good morning.
2: Montreal, United 926 Heavy at flight level 350.
1: United 926 Heavy, Montreal Center, good morning.
0: Montreal, good morning, just B949 for 4102 Peterson.
1: Jet B949, Montreal Center, good morning.

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1: I'm sorry, I'm just going to ask Golf Michelle Center, say again, is offline, please?
0: Speedbird 26 Victor, request climb flight level 390, see the plane.
1: Speedbird 26 Victor, climb to flight level 390.
0: Climb flight level 390, Speedbird 26 Victor.

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1: Totally smooth again, thank you for asking.
0: KLM 686, roger, thank you. Uber 21 Mike Lima, how's your right now?
1: Still just getting continuous light at the moment, Uber 21 Mike Lima.
0: Okay, roger, keep me advised when it's down speed.

0: Swiss 39, Swiss 39, Montreal Center.
1: Swiss 39, I had to go last.
0: Swiss 39, be advised about 10:10 minutes ahead of your position. Light occasional moderate turbulence has been reported at level 350. I do not have any reports lower, but flight level 370 is reported to me.
1: Option.
2: Montreal Phoenix, Shamrock 6, sorry, 9 of Mike Yankee Heavy, flight level 350.
0: Shamrock 9 or Mike Yankee Heavy, Montreal Center, good morning.
2: Montreal 6, Sky 3 Heavy, good morning, flight level 320.
0: Sky 3 Heavy, Montreal Center, good morning, what is your mock number?
2: Mach 0.85, divided by 3.
0: Gotcha. There was two stations coming in at the same time. I got American 134 Heavy and 50330. And were you requesting a different altitude?
3: Negative. Let you know we're light to monitor 330.
0: American 134, roger, I check. No complaints at level 370. I do not have any reports at other flights in this area. Another station calling Montreal, is it Air France 029?
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0: Air France 029, lourd, le centre de Montréal, bonjour. 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
0: OK, Roger, merci. Café 829er, how's your rest at level 330?
5: Some light truck at 829er.
0: Roger, thank you. And standby, I'll get back to you with. Higher shortly. American 134, flight level 330 is reported last night shop around the Jet entry section, the waypoint on your route after Yankee Golf.
3: American 134, thanks.
0: Cathy 829er, climb to flight level 350.
5: Buffalo level 350, Cathy 829er, thank you.

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0: Montreal, Air Canada, 4-3. Did you say that it was better lower?
1: Air Canada, 4-3. Actually, around your position, I had a report of light regional moderate turbulence at 50370 about 30 to 45 minutes ago. But I do not have any reports of other sizables.
0: Okay, we'll try about flight level 330.
1: Air Canada 4-3, actually, would you rather descend to 320 or 340 for section of flight?
0: 320.
1: Air Canada 4-3, roger, descend to level 320.
0: 320, Air Canada 4-3.
1: And Air Canada 4-3, how was the ride to level 320? You had turbulence?
0: Pretty much continuous light at 360.
1: Okay, roger.

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1: French B85A, Heavy Montreal Center, good morning. And be advised that on your track for the next 10 to 15 minutes, the continuous light shot has been reported by level 390 and around position 51 northeast 0 west, and moderate turbulence is reported by level 390. I do not have any reports lower.
0: Repeat, thanks very much, French B85A.
1: Air France 029, est-ce que vos comptes sur vol sont meilleurs maintenant à niveau vol 400?
0: Pas vraiment, Air France 029, c'est toujours assez turbulent, turbulence légère à modérée.
1: Ok, Roger, je vérifie.

0: Country Alpha, good evening, Westmont 580 with 2370. Just some light light drop.
1: Westmont 580, Montreal Center. Good morning. I do not have any reports at 50370, but around the, well, I should be 10 minutes ahead of your position. Moderate turbulence has been reported at 50390. So please be advised.
0: Okay, Westmont.

0: Structure Alpha Romeo Lima 580 with 2370. Just some light light chop.
1: Roger 580 Montreal Center. Good morning. I do not have any reports at 50370, but around the actually 10 minutes ahead of your position, moderate turbulence has been reported at 503-90, so please be advised.
0: Okay, what's this? 580

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1: Now 106 in this area, I've had no complaints of turbulence, but I do not have anyone travel 370.

Okay, I'll let that party go. Yes, go ahead. We're getting some monitor here at 270. Let's request 350. Westjet 580, descend level 350. Descend level 350, WestJet 580.

0: WestJet 580, is Pleasantville 350 better?
1: WestJet 580, right now it is better. I will still get some light, because I'd like to room to 350, but the moderate, still moderate right now.
0: Okay, gotcha.
2: Pleasantville 029, ça semble être mieux maintenant, du light occasional.
0: Pleasantville 029, pleasure, bien.

0: Montreal, this is Ocean 1-2 Heavy, good afternoon, level 37.
1: Ocean 1-2 Heavy, Montreal Center, good morning. Proceed direct to Vestinghouse.

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1: Sorry, say again for French Beat 85 Alpha.
0: French Beat 85 Alpha, how's your right now? Do you have turbulence?
1: The right is with some light turbulence, French Beat 85 Alpha.
0: French Beat 85 Alpha, roger, and how is it for the past 15 minutes?
1: It was almost light to moderate, almost all the time moderate for the previous 15 minutes, French Beat 85 Alpha.
0: French Beat 85 Alpha, roger. It's improving, right?
1: It's improving, yes.
2: The two on my claim of information that we've been smooth for about the last 10 to 15 minutes.
0: Figure 2 on Mike Sima. Roger, thank you.

0: WestJet 580, change to my next frequency, 13302.
1: Okay, WestJet 580, we are up 3302, just continue a slight turbulence here now. How long that goes?
0: WestJet 580, for the next at least 30 to 40 minutes, unfortunately. It has been reported at 50360, same conditions at 50340, like turbulence.

0: 85 Alpha, roger. For your information, occasional night turbulence was reported at level 400. I do not have any other reports on the position.
1: Good afternoon, 85.

0: Francis 733, quelles sont vos conditions de vol maintenant?
1: 6733, ils sont meilleurs là, c'est smooth.
0: Francis 733, Roger, merci. French B85 Alpha, for your information, about 10:10 minutes ahead of your position, decibel 370 is reported to you.
2: Thank you very much, French B85.
3: Center 4580, was that in our vicinity as well?
0: Winter 50, it is reported from an aircraft located at your 10 o'clock position by about 175 miles.

0: 580, over climb 2370.
1: Ledger 580, roger, climb 2370.
0: Climb 2370, Ledger 580.

Melissa, 580. Yes, go ahead. The ride is worse up here at 370. Let's go down there, yeah, please. 350. Mission 580, descend south level 350. 5 descend 350, west side 580.

0: Wisconsin, West at 580.
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0: The run here at 350 is much better right now at first. If you have any reports ahead at 350 of any adverse vibes, give me please advise.
1: Yes, of course, West at 580. I unfortunately have no one in front of you, but earlier reports were continuous light turbulence reported at 50360 and occasional light turbulence reported at 50340.
0: Okay, thank you.

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1: Lufthansa 459 Heavy, Montreal Center, good morning.

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0: Trail Center, Philippine 127, level 340, Scorpion 7120.
1: Philippine 127 Heavy, Montreal Center. Good morning. I do not have any reports of turbulence at your altitude, but flight level 370 and above is reported moderate turbulence from your next waypoint, Yankee Uniform Yankee, to the waypoint after Yankee Mike Oscar. So keep me advised.
0: Philippine 127, copy that one, and for info, we're experiencing right now light Philippine 127.
1: Philippine 127, roger, I checked, thank you.

0: Flight 580, contact Montreal Center, 123-902.
1: Forward to 23-902 for Flight 580.

0: YS 618, Montreal Center, good morning. And I do not have any specific reports on your track, but east of your position, all track levels were reported with some light occasional moderate turbulence.
1: Okay.
2: Montreal Center, Philippine 177, fire up.
0: Philippine 127, go ahead.
2: We just passed Yankee Uniform Yankee and level 340 and moderate turbulence.
0: Philippine 127, Roger, thank you. Would you like to try a different altitude?
2: We'll just maintain and we'll advise you. Philippine 127.
0: Philippine 127, Roger. And for your information, around your position, I'd say about an hour and a half ago, I have a report of light turbulence at level 350.
2: Copy, Philippine 127.

0: WestJet 620, 10 Central, also Central, 134, decimal 42, good day.
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0: Philippine 127, change to my next frequency, 118-7.
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Calling Montreal Center, you're coming in broken. I believe that's the WestJet 674. Confirm. WestJet 674, if you have any requests, please make them in a few minutes. I don't normally send you. And if you're able, please log on to BDLC with Montreal on code Charlie Zulu Uniform Lima.

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1: WSS-674, 390.
0: WSS-674, roger. And for your information, around your position, light to moderate turbulence was reported at level 390. Same conditions were also reported at level 370. The order seemed to be better. Level 350 was reported on the light turbulence.
1: Okay, thanks.
0: That's up
1: WSS-674. How's
0: it
1: smooth for now?
0: WSS-674, roger. Thank you. Be advised.
1: Okay.
0: United 7906, Montreal Center, bonjour. And I don't have any reports by level 350 on your track, but east of your position, it was reported light turbulence for the past hours, and above, it was reported moderate turbulence at level 370.

0: Alexander, good morning, Lufthansa 459 Heavy, flight level 39 at 0.
1: Lufthansa 459, Roger.

0: Trail Center, Hughes, boarding at Air Canada 126 with you, flight level 350, we're direct to that.
1: Air Canada 126 Montreal Center, good morning.

0: United 7-9-6, flight level 340 was reported moderate turbulence after Bone Ave intersection. And that's pretty much the only report I have, Lois. 17-127, contact Edmonton Center 13462.
1: Edmonton 13462, confirmed. Philippine 127.
0: Philippine 127, that is affirmative.

0: Air Canada 126, contact Toronto Centre 134.42.
1: Toronto Centre 134.42, Air Canada 126.

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0: plus the Westchester 674, Chase, my next frequency, please, 13302.
1: Westchester 674, with you on 13302, how do you read?
0: Westchester 674 is slightly better, and I heard that you didn't have any turbulence at level 390, but I missed the last part.
1: We haven't hit the moderate that you were telling us about, but we do have mountain waves, or plus or minus 10 knots, or not mountain waves, we have waves, but plus or minus 10 knots, plus or minus 100.
0: Westchester 674, roger, thank you. Canada 348, Montreal Center, good morning.

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1: Asiana 223 Super, Material Center, Marshall. United 7906, descend flight level 290. And United 7906, no delay reaching flight level 310. Please on ground to northwest on traffic, flight level 320.
0: No delay 310, United 7906.
1: West at 674, it was reported light turbulence at 503-50.
0: Okay, we'll get back to you.

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1: Westjet 674, descent past level 350.
0: Send to 350, Westjet 674.

0: Victoria Alpha 16674 with 350 to continuous light drop, maybe the odd moderate jolt. How far can we expect these rides to go eastbound?
1: With the 674 semi, you're about to enter the next sector, so I'll ask them to get back to Turkey.

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1: Okay, thanks, Flex, that's 674.

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0: Sorry, you said light shop, confirmed?
1: Keep on light shop.
0: Okay, roger. Keep me advised if you get where it's investing.
1: Alright, I can put the three.
0: Russia 674, contact Montreal Center, 12787, good day.
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Dancing at 332, how's your right? Okay, Roger, thank you.

0: Ontario, good morning. 720 Whiskey, foot level 300.
1: November 72 Sierra Whiskey, Montreal Center. Good morning. Budget 568 Montreal Center. Good morning. And be advised that for the next 45 minutes or so, light turbulence is reported at level 370. Same conditions as also reported at level 350.

0: Canada 314, Montreal Center, good morning. And same conditions reported, level 370 for the next 45 minutes. And Air Canada 314, please be direct to the dog on course.
1: Montreal Center, 341, we see you 275-4330.
0: Air Canada 341, Montreal Center, good morning. Asiana 223, how's your ride now and how is it for the past 30 minutes?
2: Continued right time, Asiana 223.
0: Roger, thank you.

0: Airfinder 4-2-8, descendre de Montréal, bon matin. 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
1: Roger, on a des secousses occasionnelles des airs pour maintenant.
0: Merci. Canada 328, montez niveau de votre 390.
2: Montreux Center, EVA 031, pilot 300.
0: EVA 031, EVA Montreal Center, good morning. And I do not have any reports at level 300, but level 320 is reported continuous light shock for the next 45 minutes or so.
2: Copy that, and we also have a light check, EVA 031.
0: Roger.
3: Montreal Center, good morning, November 40, Alpha, flight level 470, direct to Kelsey, intermittent light check.
0: November 40, Delta, Montreal Center, good morning.

Mega China 92 Heavy Montreal Center. Good morning. Flight level 300 and flight level 320 are reported. Mic chop for the next 45 minutes.

0: Good morning, Carbulus 46 Charlie Heavy, Media Level 35 there.
1: Carbulus 46 Charlie Heavy, Montreal Center, good morning.
0: Montreal Center, good morning, Virgin 24 Mike, Heavy, Flight Level 370, direct Bro.
1: Virgin 24 Mike Heavy, Montreal Center, good morning. And be advised that earlier tonight I had reports of moderate turbulence at Flight Level 370 and above. A flight level 350 was reported by turbulence.
0: It was smooth at the moment, Virgin 24 Mike. When is the turbulence ahead of us?
1: I would say about 10 to 15 minutes ahead of the position, and lasting for about 30 minutes or so. But no recent reports. That was reported, I'd say, an hour and a half ago.
0: Okay, thank you. That's Virgin 24 Mike.

0: Virgin 245, we're negative CCDLC with you and Montreal. Is there an issue with the CCDLC or is it us?
1: No, it's working perfectly well, so I would recommend that you just cut off and then try to log back on.
0: Yeah, Virgin 245, we'll try that then. Yes, just come out with Montreal, CPDLC.
1: Okay, Roger.

0: Victor Alpha 4 Delta. Did you say the rides get better westbound?
1: Standby 1.

Delta, actually no reports at flight level 470, but I'll switch you to the next sector. Maybe they'll have something for you, but I don't think so. Okay.

0: Senator Canada 314.
1: Yeah, go ahead.
0: Just writing the tops, any chance we can take a climb to flight level 360?
1: Air Canada 314, sure, climb to level 360.
0: Maintain flight level 360, Air Canada 314, thanks.

0: Charlie Oscar, Western 516.
1: Yeah, go ahead.
0: Just to get to a constant light drop here, if you want to go any right before 10.
1: All flight levels between 35 and 40 light to moderate turbulence all night.
0: You know how far east that goes?
1: Probably till you start your descent.
0: Under, right.
1: Roger. Unfortunately, it's been like 3 days of this turbulence.
0: You say below 35 is better?
1: That's affirmative. Let me get a report. Air Canada 341, how's your ride down at flight level 320?
0: Air Canada 341, we're pretty well continuous light shot, nothing worse, but we are looking at a layer ahead where it may get worse.
1: Roger, keep me advised.
0: We'll go Air Canada 341.
1: Okay. So it's just 568, doesn't seem to be much better continuous light down at flight level 320.

0: Trail, good. That morning, leave that tree Gulf Bravo Heavy, Sotable 3, 9, 0.
1: Speedbird 3 Gulf Bravo Heavy, Montreal Center, good morning.

0: good day, Virgin 156 Tango, Flight Tower, 370, 60 feet.
1: Virgin 156 Tango, Heavy, Montreal, Center 1.

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1: Go ahead.
0: Yes, sir. We're experiencing some moderate turbulence. Do you have any reports of 300?
1: Egypt Air 995, no recent reports, but it's been like this for a few days now. I'd like to moderate all flight levels to between 300 and 390. I do have traffic north of you. Let me check with them.
0: Perfect, sir.
1: 2 Sierra Whiskey, how's your ride? I thought over 300.
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1: Roger. Egypt Air 995, about 30 miles north of your position is smooth, 300. That's the closest report I have.
0: All right, in that case, we're requesting 300, Egypt Air 995.
1: Egypt Air 995, descend level 300.
0: 300, Egypt Air 995, thank you.
1: Roger. Air Canada 428, quel est votre nombre de Mac?
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1: Merci. Air Canada 314, what is your Mach number?
4: 0.74.
1: Air Canada 314, roger, maintain Mach 74, left clear.
4: 0.74, left
1: clear. That's right, thanks. Air West Jet 568, what's your Mach number?
3: 568, we're doing Mach 74.
1: West Jet 568, roger, maintain Mach 74, please.
3: Mach 74, West Jet 568.

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0: Copy, control, this has 7 Mike Foxtrot Super. Good morning, maintaining flight level 380.
1: It has 7 Mike Foxtrot Heavy Material Center, or Super Center.

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0: 720, which you proceed direct destination.
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0: Roger, and remain on flight plan.
1: Remain on the flight plan, thank you. 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

0: Hat 7, Mike Foxtrot, Sierra Mike
1: Good, it's Hat 7, Mike Foxtrot.
0: Yeah, 7, Mike Foxtrot. I have a shorter route for you for Toronto. You would save 4 to 5 minutes by city to copy.
1: Please go ahead.
0: Yeah, 7, Mike Foxtrot. Prison position direct Roswell, Romeo, Oscar, Sierra, Victor, Oscar. And then fly the Ineva Niner arrival. That's the one you have on the sidebar.
1: Roger, guide to Roswell, and from Roswell, Ineva Niner arrival. It has 7 Mike Foxtrot. Thank you.

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1: MRS 221, climb 5 level 380.
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0: Sierra Delta 552, good morning, heavy. Good morning, 12 level 8 here.
1: Juken 552, heavy on Central Center, hold on.

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0: Ethiopian 552 APD, Cortez, right to moderate travel on sequence 36.
1: Ethiopian 552 descent 360.
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0: 221, a case of moderate turbulence over Mike Tango, 380.
1: Mets 221, roger. I don't want the report in your area, sorry.

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1: Affirmative, QPN 552, it's better now. Never speaking again.

0: Control Center, morning, Emirates 221, heavy flight level 380.
1: Emirates 221, Roger, is that right better?
0: Occasional light to moderate, Emirates 221.

0: Victor, this had 7 Mike Foxtrot Super. Good morning, maintaining flight 7380.
1: Yeah, 7 Mike Foxtrot, roger. And we had reports of a light occasional moderate at federal 380, 20 minutes ahead of you. Lasting about 20 minutes, no report lower.
0: What about flight 7400? It had 7 Mike Foxtrot?
1: And no report either.

0: Alpha Jihad 9-3 Charlie.
1: Go ahead.
0: I see some forecasts of British beams between 5870 and position the Ventral. Is there any reported turbulence?
1: No, nobody there in the last 2 hours, so you'll be the first.
0: Okay, Roger. Just to let you know, would you be with us controlling all the way to Ventral?
1: Yeah, even 15 minutes after Ventral.
0: Okay, Roger that. So just to let you know, we will maintain our altitude, but in case if it gets really turbulent and we need an immediate descent, then we will ask for a turn. Please accommodate, okay?

0: 101.0370, get the field light.
1: Patrick 101, Montreal Center, bonjour. We have a report of light, occasional moderate at 370, 15 minutes ahead of you. That's an hour ago, no recent report. The 380 was the same condition half an hour ago.
0: Okay, sir, come on, Patrick 101, thank you.

0: let's put Flight Level 430 on the question.
1: 400 Bravo Charlie, Flight Level 430.

0: 7 Mike Foxworth. Any turbulence reports to that flight level 360?
1: He got 7 Mike Foxworth, but not recently.
0: Roger that. That's been reported before. We are encountering now moderate turbulence.
1: Roger. Arctic 101, how's it right now?
0: Continuous late still.

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1: 7 Circuit 36, 6 7 Charlie, heavy, maintaining level 380 of CPDS. 36, 6 7 Charlie, heavy on 7 Module.
0: Oh, you're from.

0: Canada 343, fly level 245, Montreal Hotel.
1: Canada 343, Montreal Center, bonjour, higher in 10 minutes.

0: 36-7 Charlie,
1: you're starting in about 20 minutes. Flight occasional moderate turbulence reported Federal 370 and 380, lasting about 30 minutes. Don't report higher or lower.
0: Thank you.

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1: WestJet 559, Montreal Center, local, no recent report on your route. It's only higher than I have reported.
0: Okay, thank you.

0: Center-West, that's 559 request.
1: That's 559, go ahead.
0: Swift flight level 360 on request.
1: That's 559, climb level 360.
0: Level 360, West, that's 500.
1: Roger.

0: Nord 936, Centre de Montréal. Bonjour. Air Canada 343, traffic at your 2 o'clock 7 miles, converging. It's Sulcata turboprop, 1,000 feet above.
1: Arrival to Sulcata, Canada 343.
0: 72 Sierra Whiskey, traffic at your 10 o'clock 7 miles, converging, Airbus 321, 1,000 feet below.
1: Traffic at the Sulcata, 72 Sierra Whiskey.

0: 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If you have the 7 Mike Foxtrot, make your request to the next sector. 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
1: WestJet 669, Montreal Center, good morning. You can expect light job pretty much all levels for the next 206 miles.
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1: Fox Trust Sierra Ranky 420, Montreal Center, good morning. I'd like to see wishing copy the weather in Chibougamau at 1200.
0: Yep, I got the weather for 1200 in Chibougamau.
1: I'm sorry, you were broken. You have it already, or you want a copy?
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0: Air Canada 343, a few hours ago, we had some reports of light chop between level 300 and 370.

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0: Center from Fox 420, we'd like to start our descent. Rusty 420, descent level 290.
1: All right, 290, Fox 420.
0: Roger.
1: Who's the 559 with
0: you? WestJet 559, roger. How's the ride?
1: Smooth so far.
0: WestJet 559, roger. A few hours ago, last night actually, there was ahead on your track, light chop at 350 and moderate chop 370 and above.
1: Oh, copy, thank
0: you. Rusty 420, contact the Montreal Center on 1345. Good day.
1: 345, Rusty 420, good day.
0: Was just 669, the ride is reported smooth, level 360, about 150 miles ahead.
1: Hello, 369, I will ask you for 360 later because we are too heavy now.
0: Roger. Air Canada 343, call me on 13397.
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0: Roger. 39936, quelles sont vos conditions de vol?
1: 4936.
0: Roger, merci. Air Canada 343, how's your ride?
2: That's been smoothing out for Air Canada 343.

0: Montreal, good morning, West End 761, flight level 320, pretty much smooth.
1: WestJet 761, Montreal Center. Roger, good morning. No complaints on your route.
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1: Roger. Canada 343, go ahead.
2: We're going to try a level of 3-2 breaking and catching the flight down here.
1: Air Canada 343, climb Salvo 320.
2: Salvo 320, back on a 343.
1: Air Canada 343, roger, and for your information, Salvo 340 has just been reported loose at 30 knots ahead.
2: Roger, it's going to be a while before we fix the total lift off. Thanks.

0: Center, Qatari 76 Alpha Heavy, flight level 380.
1: Qatari 76 Alpha Heavy, Montreal Center, roger. Good morning.
0: Delta Alpha Mike Oscar November,
1: Montreal Center, good morning.

0: Canary 76 Alpha, I just left your request for hire via CPDLC. I just want to let you know that about 200 miles ahead, there's a report of moderate chop at level 400, but if you wish to climb, it's available.
1: Yeah, I still thank you, Canary 76 Alpha. We'd like to climb and we'll call back the next sector for you to drop back down again.
0: Canary 76 Alpha, roger, then climb level 400.
1: Now 400, Canary 76 Alpha.

0: WestJet 669, how's the ride been at level
1: 360? Is a bit worse than 340 now.
0: I'm sorry, I missed that too again.
1: At this point, it's a bit worse than 340.
0: WestJet 669, okay, roger. 360 is reported smooth. Company traffic about 10 minutes ahead.
1: Okay, thank you.

0: Turkish 67 Charlie, how's the ride?
1: Santa Charlie, Santa Small Way, Turkish 7 Charlie, 67 Charlie.
0: Turkish 67 Charlie, okay, in the area, moderate chop at 400 and light chop at 340 and 360.
1: Sure, thank you.

0: 1-300-Etihad 93 Charlie,
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0: At present position, we started experiencing light to moderate turbulence. Just to let you know, in case if we need to descend immediately, we'll let you know. Please accommodate us. Thank you.
1: Etihad 93 Charlie, there's no one in your way for the next 300 miles, so if you need to descend, it's going to be available. Let me know.

0: Hotel Southwest at 559. Did we miss a frequency change with you?
1: Yes, you did.
0: Okay, what's the frequency for Edmonton?
1: Oh, you said you asked if you missed a frequency?
0: Yeah, did you give us a frequency change that we didn't catch there earlier?
1: No, not that you didn't catch. I switched you on 11897 a while ago, and your next frequency in about 15 minutes to Edmonton Central.
0: Oh, okay, I see. Yeah, we're just quick there yet. Okay, thanks.

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1: Jet Area 76 Alpha, go ahead.
0: Jet Area 76 Alpha, only for your planning, if you ever encounter that moderate chop at level 400 ahead and you wish to descend, the same conditions at level 380, but a better ride at 360 with light chop.
1: Thanks very much. We'll keep it in mind, Jet Area 76 Alpha, and we'll let you know how it goes.
0: Roger.
2: Number,
0: was Jet 669, Roger.

0: 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Now request descent 360.
1: Canary 76 Alpha, roger, descent final mode 360.
0: Putting now 360, Canary 76 Alpha.
1: Roger.

0: United 945 Heavy, Montreal Center, roger, good morning.
1: Morning, Montreal, 3 Chile Pops with you, 430, we're getting late to moderate chop, we've been getting it for like the last 150 miles.
0: November 3, Charlie Papa, Montreal Center, roger, good morning. The only report on your route, some light chop at level 300, and it's smooth at 340, no other complaints.
1: All right, thanks, we'll see, hopefully it slows down.

0: Center, Kenworth 85, that is 270.
1: And Forest 85, Montreal Center, good morning, Blanc Salamol 290.
0: Kenworth 85, 290, Kenworth 85.
1: Thank you.
2: Hey Montreal, we're getting continuous moderates. Any chance we can get a block 430 to 470 to find some smoother?
1: Was it from November 3 Charlie Papa?
2: I'm sorry, 3 Charlie Papa.
1: Yeah, send by please.

0: November 3, Charlie Papa, clear to maintain level 430, block level 470.
1: Clear to block 430 to 470 for 3 Charlie Papa, thank you.
2: Gotcha.

0: Atari 76 Alpha, how's the ride?
1: Pretty much the same. The passing 380 seems smooth. So we'll say 360 for now, light to moderate, and we'll see you next.
0: Roger.

0: 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WestJet 559, contact Edmonton Center on 13268.
1: 1-3-2-6, close to 5, uh-huh.
0: It has 93 Charlie, how's it right?
1: So far, so good, surprisingly, but, I mean, very light shots, I would say.
0: Roger.

0: November 3, Charlie Papa, how's it right now?
1: Still getting continuous light, occasional moderate at 450, but it's a little bit better.
0: 3, Charlie Papa, roger. So, main thing, 450 for now. If you need to change, let me know. And I just need to know at what time you can accept level 470, if so, only for planning.
1: Okay, we'll maintain 450 for now, and let me check one.
0: Budget.
2: Sorry, 76 Alpha, are you sure you don't have any positive flight reports on 380? It seems smoother on the way down.
0: Qatari 76 Alpha, the last two aircraft to go through within the last hour had light to moderate shop at 380. If you wish to try, it's available.
2: Affirm, we're getting light to moderate at 36, climbing 380 to steady 76 Alpha.
0: Okay, Qatari 76 Alpha, climb flight level 380.
2: Now 380, Qatari 76 Alpha, thank you.
0: Roger.
1: For 3-Chai Papa, looks like another 500 miles, we should be able to accept 470 if you need it.
0: Roger, thank you.
3: Montreal, good morning, West at 761, flight level 320, continuous light shot.
0: WestJet 761, roger, good morning. The only complaint in the area, light to moderate shop at level 380.
3: Okay, WestJet 761, thank you.

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0: Yeah, it's still not smoothing out for us here, and we can accept 470. We just need to slow down if you can give us 470 now.
1: Okay, November 3, Charlie Papa, climb flammable 470. Speed at your discretion.
0: 470 for 3 Charlie Papa, thank you.
1: Thank you.

0: 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Good morning, Air Canada 807, heavy 50400.
1: Air Canada 807, heavy, Montreal Center, head over.

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1: 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This one's at about 360.
0: And 360, sorry, 76 Alpha.
1: 376 Alpha, roger. And once I move, if you could give me a report, I would appreciate it.
0: Say again, 76 Alpha.
1: 376 Alpha, if you could give me a report once level, I would appreciate it.
0: Will do. 380 currently is at the higher end of moderate. We'll let you know how 36 is.

0: All right, it's 101. Come back to me on frequency 1348, and I'll buy the series of copy 1300 for Cowboy.
1: Yeah, I'm sure I'll start taking a lunch here. We'll make this 348, and yeah, we are ready to copy for the latest for Cowboy.
0: All right, take 101, Roger. The latest for Cal with that 1300, wind is 320 at 13, visibility 2.5 miles, in light snow, ceiling overcast at 2,300, temperature minus 0, 2 points minus 2, and altimeter 2,990. I also have the runway surface conditions on runway 16034, condition code is 555. And it's 100% wet for all thirds, with 160 feet width, remaining with 3 inch of wet snow. Whipping in progress, and that was valid at 1149.
1: We got it all. Thanks very much, Article 101.

0: Alpha Flight Level 360, smooth to light for now.
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1: United 945, it is. You'd like to climb now?
2: Yeah, I would like 400 for United 945.
1: United 945, confirmable 400.
2: I'm 400, United 945.
1: Sure.

0: United 945, is it better, higher?
1: United 945, yes. Just got here a little bit smoother up here. A little bit of occasional light, but not much.
0: Thank you.

0: Roger, Alpha Alpha 261.
1: Alpha 261, go ahead.
0: Was that United flight that climbed up to 400, is that in front of us?
1: Delta 261, negative, probably 600 miles out of your position.
0: Okay, hey, thanks a lot.
1: Okay.

0: Montreal Delta 261, we're going to request 380.
1: Delta 261, roger, South Federal 380.
0: I'm at a 380 Delta 261.
1: Roger.

0: Hotel Santa Fe, Unit 807. Getting into some intermediate monitoring. Do you know if the lower level is any better?
1: Air Canada 807, I can be on your route. I thought you would be fine, but okay, so in that sector, there was some moderate shocks reported at sort of 380 and 400. You should be out of it, but obviously you're not. Light only was reported at 340 and 360.
0: Okay, check all marks. We'll let you know, but yeah, we'll begin some moderate now.
1: Air Canada 807,

0: Contact Arcana 807, hold, collect over, question on flight level 360.
1: Arcana 807, rather, distance out of a 360.
0: Flight level 360, Arcana 807, thanks.

0: If you have 93 Charlie, how's that right?
1: I'm calling Area 93 Charlie.
0: Affirmative, how's your ride?
1: It's good. Now for the past 5 minutes, Area 93 Charlie has it.
0: Yeah, 93 Charlie, roger. Westchester 669, contact Winnipeg Center on 1337. Have a good day.

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1: 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Seems maybe a bit better at around 380, but we'll let you know.

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2: Set 340, Air Canada, 807, yes, again, stop moderate now.
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0: Sierra Nevada to 34 in Cal, request direct liftoff.
1: Arctic 101, proceed as requested.
0: Liftoff now, Arctic 101, thank you.
1: Arctic 101, I'm showing here a special at 1332. Would you like to copy that?
0: Yeah, go ahead.
1: Arctic 101, so like mentioned, the special for Calwin at 1332. Wind is now 310 at 13, visibility 3/4 of a mile. RVR runway 34 is 5,000. Are we able to put 6,000 feet? Downward tendency and light snow. Vertical visibility 1,400, temperature -0, dew point -2, and altimeter 2990.
0: I got it all. Thanks very much.
1: Sure. 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
1: Delta, continuous light still at 340, about 600 and 360.
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0: Delta 261, over here.
1: This is Delta 261.
0: Delta 261, could you help me with a relay?
1: Yes, go ahead.
0: Delta 261, could you try to reach CAN 485 on guard or even on this frequency and have him call me on 1328?
1: Okay, and that call sign again was CAN 485?
0: Correct.
1: All right, we'll be right back with you, Delta 261.
0: Thank you.

0: Montreal Delta 261.
1: Delta 261, go ahead.
0: We were unable, is it Canforce 85?
1: Hey, firm.
0: Yeah, unable. Someone else answered, but it wasn't him. Give another frequency or something?
1: No, if he's not answering on guard, I'll turn again. Thank you.
0: Sounds good.
1: Canforce 85, Montreal.
0: Canforce 85 on 1328.
1: Canforce 85, roger.

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1: Roger.
2: Bonjour, it's Pilatus 83 Alpha out of 195 for level 280 and requesting level 300.
1: Pilatus 83 Alpha, Montreal Center, hello, good morning, Sound Travel 300.
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1: Roger.
3: Roger, Montreal, Westhead 577, level 300, continue flight channel.
1: Westhead 577, Montreal Center, hello. I do, with just 577, so continuous flight starting at level 340 and getting your light looking from moderate 360 and moderate level 380 and 400.

Bravo 77, Quantravo 320.

0: is at 577. How's that right?
1: Same as 300. You can place maybe here, you can place moderate, maybe on the list, like that.
0: Okay.

0: it is 40
1: United 12 ID Montreal Center. Hello, good morning. Be advised that they may be 161.5 miles ahead of you. There's some light to occasional moderate turbulence reported at level 380. Last aircraft went up to 400. It was smooth, but further down the road, you can expect some turbulence pretty much all altitudes. The worst would be level 380 and level 400, reported with moderate. Light to occasional moderate at 360, and below that, continuous light.
0: All right, copy that for you, Benjamin.

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1: 3472, Sedatus 83 Alpha. 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
0: Sedatus 83 Alpha, Roger, and say Mach number.
1: 0.477.

Okay, about 318 in the morning.

1-2, 1-2, 1-2, 1-2, 1-2, 1-2, 1-2, 1-2, 1-2, 1-2, 1-2, 1-2, 1-2, 1-2, 1-2, 1-2, 1-2, 1-2, 1-2, 1-2, 1-2, 1-2, 1-2, 1-2, 1-2, 1-2, 1-2, 1-2, 1-2, 1-2, 1-2, 1-2, 1-2, 1-2, 1-2, 1-2, 1-2, 1-2, 1-2, 1-2, 1-2, 1-2, 1-2, 1-2, 1-2, 1-2, 1-2, 1-2, 1-2, 1-2, 1-2, 1-2, 1-2, 1-2, 1-2, 1-2, 1-2, 1-2, 1-2, 1-2, 1-2, 1-2, 1-2, 1-2, 1-2, 1-2, 1-2, 1-2, 1-2, 1-2, 1-2, 1-2, 1-2, 1-2, 1-2, 1-2

0: Sector, good afternoon, Austrian 1, this is Romeo, level 400, inbound around.
1: Austrian 1, Romeo, Evi, Montreal Sector, good morning. WestJet is 577, contact me on 118-907.
2: WestJet 577,
1: Roger, you might receive this name after the change of yesterday.

0: United 1-2, how's it right now?
1: Montreal, hello, is your Canada 841 heavy, flight level 380.
0: We got 841 heavy, Montreal, Centre, good morning.
2: Montreal, WestJet 577, yep, it's right before tire.
0: WestJet 577, no on your route, yes, no report. We should try higher, it's available. 577, Roger, climb level 360.
2: Brian 360, Western 577.
1: Montreal Center, Air Canada 841, any ride reports ahead?
0: Air Canada 841, a little bit down the road, maybe 10 minutes down the road, we get reports of moderate chop at 38 and 40. Light occasional moderate at 360 and continuous light between the 300 and 350. But like I said, it's supposed to be maybe 20 minutes down the road.
1: Okay, yeah, we're just in continuous light chop right now at 380. So you're saying lower is better?
0: That is correct, yeah. So if it becomes any worse, just let me know, and lower is going to be available.
1: All right, thanks. Yeah, we want to get back to you. Thanks for your Canada 841.

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1: India 1-8-7, roger, thank you for that report. Based on previous reports, at your position, Thunderbolt 3-4 is supposed to be continuous flight.
0: Interact with level 320 and India 1-8-7, heavy.
1: Yeah, well, between the 300 and 340 on your route to the next, well, at least until Waypoint Roswell, it's continuous flight to
0: Blue. Copy, we'd like to request descent to 340, Air India 187.
1: Air India 187, roger, descent at level 340.
0: Level 340, Air India 187.

0: Montreal, American 87 Heavy is maintaining flight level 380. How are you, Rice?
1: American 87 Heavy, Montreal Center, good morning, stand by. KLM is 661, how's your ride so far?
2: KLM 661, at the moment it's smooth, defense and vocational light show.
1: Roger, thank you. American 87, I do have some turbulence report, but it's north of your track, so it looks like you can expect some occasional light shop on your roof at 380.
0: Excellent, thank you. And is it still floating out somewhere around a nudie?
1: I'm sorry, say that again?
0: Yes, we have previous reports that it was supposed to float out around position at 90.
1: I just had a report of the 777 about 15 minutes in front of US 38 and still in occasional light shop. So after that, I got the report.
0: Thank you very much.

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1: Niner, 1-9er, heavy Montreal, Central.
2: Montreal, Bonjour, Lufthansa 438, heavy flight level 360, Montreal.
1: Lufthansa 438, heavy Montreal, Central.
3: Montreal, American 87, final report.
1: American 87, go up.
3: Minor turbulence, flight level 380, 85 miles off to the east of Nudi, or Nadi, or however you say that.
1: American A7, okay, roger, thank you for that report. Would you like to try lower for now? Up until now, lower has been better.
3: Yeah, we're going to be through it pretty quickly here, so we'll maintain flight level 380. Appreciate the offer, American A7.
4: Trail Delta. 153, flight level 360.
1: Delta 153.

0: Montreal, Delta 161 Heavy, flight level 380.
1: Delta 161 Heavy, Montreal Center, bonjour.
0: Bonjour.

0: Inuit 722, passez sur ma fréquence 1194.
1: Avec vous,
0: 172. Delta 161, you are breaking up a bit. Can you say that again?
1: Got some mountain wave activity. Just east of Lofty, airspeed plus or minus about 8 knots.
0: Plus minus 8 knots, confirm. Delta 161, I got the mountain wave activity, I just need to confirm it's plus minus 8 knots, that's what I got.
1: Affirmative. Plus or minus 8 knots and plus or minus 100 feet for Delta 161.
0: Roger, thank you.

0: Control, hello, Arcana, 841 Heavy 3, is there a little bit of leg chop?
1: Canada, 8 to 41, roger.
2: Nous
1: 704, passez direct la grande.
2: Direct la grande, 704.

1 at 2, unable for now, expect a lower in about 5 minutes. Right, stand by.

0: Canada 841. How's the ride?
1: 841, ride right now is smooth, although we just went through a patch of moderate about 2-3 minutes ago, but yeah, right now we're smooth.
0: Roger.
2: Center Delta 153.
0: Go ahead.
2: Yeah, we're getting the bumps like everybody else. Have you had ride reports at 380?
0: Actually, along your route, no reports as of yet. I base myself on the last couple of days, the turbulence is mostly south of your track. It shouldn't be too bad on your track. Like I said, I haven't had many complaints.
2: Okay, starting about 2 minutes ago, we started getting continuous turbulence. We'll give it a little try here, but we may try 380, thanks.
0: Okay, let me know. United 12, confirm you'd like to climb the flight level 380.
3: Actually, I apologize. Did you have a rider for the service that we heard?
0: Yeah, in your area, moderate turbulence at 38 and 40. Light to moderate at 36, and then light jump between 30 and 34.
3: Okay, in that case, United 12, request 300 when able.
0: Roger. Eagle 8704, attention, vos conditions, niveau de vol 300.
4: Je vous dirais qu'on est dirigé par Mamara pour l'instant, c'est clairement.
0: Roger. United 12, the aircraft that just went by you, underneath you, at flight level 300 is smooth now. They've had occasional light at 300, but smooth now.
3: Okay, thanks for that report.
0: And United 12, descend flight level 300.
3: Descend now 300, United 12.
0: Roger.
5: Centre de Montréal, bonjour, à France 158, Mike Gros Porteur, niveau 380.
0: Air France 158, Mike Lourdes, centre de Montréal, bonjour.

Montreal Center, good day, it's 5 Station Charlie Golf, which is a climb 240280. Charlie Golf, Whiskey Whiskey Uniform, Montreal Center, hello, climb 5 level 390.

0: 577. How's your ride been?
1: It's smooth for about the last half hour for shit fight.
0: Okay. United 12, is it ride better at 30 than it was at 32?
1: United 12, not much better. Yeah, thank you.
0: Roger.
2: Okay, left on the 48.
0: Last call, go ahead.
2: Yeah, this is the 48 calling. We're picking up some light, maybe occasional moderate. Do you have some general support in the roof?
0: Lufthansa 438, no, that's the first report in the area. I do have reports in the vicinity of your next waypoint, Hendy. There we have light to moderate at 36. It's worse above and better below. But at your current position, I have no reports.
2: Roger, Lufthansa 438. We stay here for now and we'll call you if we need a different level.
0: Roger. Inuit 722, vos conditions de vol au 370?
2: C'est très calme, on va dire en anglais, occasional light chop.
0: Roger, merci. Lufthansa 438, you're 12 o'clock, about 50 miles, occasional light chop at level 370, but mostly smooth.

0: Lufthansa 438, is the right bumpy?
1: It was smoothing out like 2-3 minutes ago. We don't trust it yet, but for now it's smooth, Lufthansa 438.
0: Roger.

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0: Roger. Lattice Wings 83 Alpha, contact Edmonton Center, 135.3, good day.
1: 135.3, over to Edmonton, have a good day.

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1: Cafe 841, Heavy Montreal Center, hello? How's your ride?
0: Constant light turbulence, Cafe 841.
1: Roger, you can anticipate the same conditions for about 20 minutes and then slow there.
0: Okay, copy that, Cafe 841.
2: Okay, 147 heavy, it's lower level available, 320, if we have a steep descent.
1: KLM 147, negative, not 320, you're above some active military airspace. You can go down as far as level 340 for now, and 320 would be in about 15 minutes.
2: Okay, Roger, KLM 147, in that case, we'll see that here.

0: 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It's United 2670 checking on 380. We are direct to Bodek.
1: United 26 heading to Montreal Center. Good morning. Squawk 1045, please.
0: 1045, United 26.

0: KLM 147. I checked with the military, and there's actually no exercises going on at this time, so Flight Level 320 is available if you'd like to descend.
1: Yeah, if we can have 320 now, then we'd appreciate it. KLM 147.
0: KLM 147, roger, descend Flight Level 320.
1: Flight Level 320, KLM 147.

0: Montreal. Good afternoon, Delta. 259, flight level 380.
1: Delta 259 heavy, Montreal Center.
0: Howdy. And just to let you know, we had just a little bit of wave action the last 20 miles.
1: Roger, that should be behind you. Pretty good ride, this level 380 ahead of you.
0: Excellent, thanks.
1: Roger. Niveau 722, descendez niveau de vol 2, 9-0.
2: Descendez niveau de vol 2, 9-0, 9-0.

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0: Roger. Whiskey, whiskey, uniform, when ready, descend by level 290.
2: When ready, descend by level 290, whiskey, whiskey, uniform.
0: Roger.

0: Lufthansa 430, how's the ride?
1: Lufthansa 430, Mother Truck.
0: Roger. Dinard 660, vos conditions de vol?
2: 4, Dinard 660.
0: Roger. Lufthansa 430, flight level 320 was reported, better ride in the area.
1: Lufthansa 430, in that case, we would love to descend level 320.
0: Roger, stand by 1.

0: 981, heavy 400, request block altitude 400-420.
1: United 981 Heavy, Montreal Center, hello, maintain block by level 400 to flight level 430.
0: Cadet, United 981, 400 block 430.

0: Central, can I say 841 heavy, request?
1: I'm sorry, last call was who?
0: It's Cafe 841 Heavy. Just want to know, is, do you have any ride report for non-standard level 51360?
1: Affirmative. You're 12 o'clock, about 100 miles, light to moderate turbulence of level 360.
0: Okay, well, we're getting informed roughly the same here, actually, at level 350. We might try to flight level, non-standard 51360. Is that available for us?
1: Confirm 360, you'd like to try?
0: Affirm, Cafe 841.
1: Cafe 841, affirmative, it is available, climb flight level 360.
0: Climb flight level 360, Cafe 841, thank you.
1: Roger, you're welcome. Flight level 370 was reported smooth, but I guess you can't make it up there yet.
0: Not yet, well, we need probably the 1 hour until we can make it to flight level 370, Cafe 841.

0: Southwest 051, heavy, level 350.
1: World Express 051, heavy, Montreal Center, hello.
2: United 971 is checking in flight level 30.
1: United 971 heavy, Montreal Center, hello.
3: Good morning.
1: Morning. Whiskey, Whiskey Uniform, contact Montreal Center, 13455. Good day. So Whiskey, Whiskey Uniform, Montreal? Arctic 102, Montreal, request.
4: Check 102.
1: Yeah, Arctic 102, would you go on frequency 13472 for me, please, and see if you can raise a Whiskey Whiskey Uniform? And if you do, tell them to call Montreal Center 13455. I'll repeat that if you need it.
4: Great, so you want to check frequency 134.72 for Whiskey Whiskey Uniform and have them switch over to 3455, correct?
1: That is all correct. Thank you very much.
4: Okay, we'll be off 1 minute. We'll get back to you.
1: Sure.
4: Okay, thanks. Perfect. And Montreal, they heard us. Read back to you. So this will be minute number 2.
1: Great. Thank you very much. Alpha 50 with Mike, avez-vous de la turbulence au niveau 380?
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0: United 981. How's the ride at Flightable 410?
1: I'd say occasional light to maybe moderate up here. We might try 42 here in a little bit.
0: Roger.
1: Is it, do you have any ride reports west of us at 41?
0: No, I don't.
1: Okay, come back.
0: Sure. Cafe 841, is your ride any better at 36 than it was at 35?
2: Yeah, it's actually slightly better at 5136 there, Cafe 841.
0: Gotcha.

0: Roger, it's OCAP 84. At 841, I got. OCAP 841, we're reading it 5x5 now. We're maintaining flight of 3 degrees and estimating 57 north, 070 west, time 1632.
1: At 841, Roger.
2: Montreal, American 167 Heavy, flight level 330.
1: American 167 Heavy, Montreal Center, bonjour.

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0: Marie-Nord 660, contactez le centre de Montréal, 13225. Au moins.
2: Montreal United, Niner 5, Niner Heavy, flight level 380.
0: United 959 Heavy, Montreal, Center, bonjour.
3: Montreal Center, Lot 1 Heavy, good afternoon, Saturday 400, Veteran calls.
0: Lot 1 Heavy, Montreal Center, bonjour.
2: Montreal United 481, 420, constant light.
0: Metro 981, Roger, just confirm constant light shop, light, light shop.
2: Continuous light job for United 981 at 420.
0: Roger, and just for planning purposes, are you able for 30 at all today?
2: We're unable to due to performance.
0: Roger.

0: United 119 in Montreal.
1: 119.
0: Yeah, just to let you know, Madarichev reported that the 38 and 400 on your route until waypoint Moffat. Zoller as lower, sorry, has been slightly better. Continuous flight turbulence at 360 and
1: all right, thank you. We would like to put on a request flight on 360.
0: Messenger 119, Roger, descent at about 360.
1: Send me 10 flight level 360, United 119R.
0: Roger.

the Niners. Wait, heavy Montreal Center. Good morning. Nothing worse reported on your route, but a light shot between 3-0-0 and 3-6-0.

0: Hotel United 119.
1: United 119, go ahead.
0: Chile 280, it's one better right. Can we send flight number 280?
1: United 119, confirm we want to climb 380?
0: Yeah, we want to climb flight number 280.
1: United 119, roger, climb flight number 380.
0: Flying flight number 380, United 119.

0: 30 to 30 clip. Next is a 9, no way, sir. Say that again.
1: You said that drive to back from 300 to 360, is that correct?
0: Yeah, that's what I said, but you just got a company traffic about 1 minute in front of you that climbed back up from 36 to 38, standby for report. Okay, to the 119, how's it right now?
2: Peter, just foot right, 360, light, moderate top.
0: Roger, thank you. So you answered the 908. If you copy that, that's the company 757, about 15 minutes in front of you. So 380 seems to be a better right now than 36.
1: Yeah, there's 370 available for a little while for 908.
0: That's the 908 and climb Fatimo 370.
3: Sorry,
0: Sergeant Echo Heavy, follow 360.
3: 9708 Echo Heavy, Montreal Center, bonjour. 981, I'd like to request you to send 380 for Predator Rose.
0: Basco from Montreal, sorry, I was on the line again.
3: Yeah, United 981 would like to request 380 for better rides.
0: That is the 981, descend Patabola 400 for now.
3: Descend 400, United 981.

0: sorry, sorry, zero echo. On your right, approach on route 61, hopefully 60.
1: Qatari 7, zero echo. No, on your route, some light shop here and there, nothing worse.
0: Thank you, Qatari 7, zero echo.

0: 380 on the Alpine to the right, still 39 at 37.
1: Roger, thanks for the report. And United at 9 is the way, tech line, Thunderbolt 380.

0: Trail Center, bonjour. American 161, flight 161 Heavy, flight level 400.
1: American 161 Heavy, Montréal Center, bonjour.

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1: 330 United 119er.
0: That might be on me, 13302.
1: 13302 United 119er, 10-2. Spencer United 119er, 57380.
0: United 119er, Roger.

0: Hello, Emirates 9965 Heavy, flight level 340.
1: Emirates 9965 Heavy, Montreal Center, good day.

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1: Santa Holly Level 290 when ready for AOT 792.
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1: Air Canada 837 Heavy, Montreal, Center, bonjour.
0: Air Canada 837, we just went through some moderate turbulence. Do you guys have any ride reports up ahead?
1: On your exact route, no, no reports, but a bit north of your track, 380 has been the best option for now. Occasional light shot, so should pull out very soon.
0: Okay, we'll stick it out here for now. Thank you.

0: Montreal, Delta 163.
1: Delta 163, go ahead.
0: All the lights turn up ahead. Any idea? We got some indications that it may be a little bit bumpy.
1: Well, on your route, I've had no complaints in the past one, maybe 2 hours, so should be smooth. Maybe some occasional light shots, but nothing worse.
0: All right, we're going to hold you to that. Thank you.

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1: Portugal 237, Mike, go ahead.
0: Sir, we have been instructed by CPLC to change the Edmonton to 13465, but no reply.
1: Actually, it's 13462. So, Edmonton 13462, if it doesn't work, come back to me.
0: Okay, we'll try again. 13462.

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0: Florida, KLM 611. Do you have any turbulence reports ahead of us?
1: KLM 611, no recent reports, but at about 400. You will be the first one to go through the past 90 minutes. 380 occasional light turbulence, 360 moderate shock.
0: That's copy, thank you, KLM 611.
2: Go 13, 0, 9, heavy, level 380.
1: Canada 8, 0, 9, heavy, Montreal Center, bonjour.

0: Memorial Center Arctic 6122 is with you, passing 219 for flight level 280, direct to Mare.
1: Arctic 6122, Montreal Center, good evening. Kind of lost your requested final altitude. I think it was 370, confirmed.
0: Affirmative, requesting flight level 370 is final.
1: Arctic 6122, roger, so climb flight level 370.
0: Climb level 370, Arctic 6122.
1: Roger.

0: dispatch via Air Canada 829, plane level 400.
1: Air Canada 829 AV, Montreal Center, bonjour.
0: Montreal, hello, United 906, level 380.
1: United 906 AV, Montreal Center, bonjour.

0: Montreal Center, QX 283, maintain level 430 inbound Sierra Sierra Mike.
1: QX 283, Montreal Center, bonjour.
0: Bonjour.

0: Arctic 6122, contact Toronto Center 121-22.
1: Toronto on 2122, Arctic 6122.

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3: Montreal Center, Cathay 841, affirm we can observe flight level 370 by aerial.
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0: KLM 611, roger, if you want to try 380, it's been reported a better ride, a bit earlier.
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0: Canada 829 on your route for the next 25 minutes. Light occasional moderate at the, well, between 360 and 400. But the moderate shot seems to be mostly at 36 and 40.
1: Okay, we copy. Thanks for that, Air Canada 829.

0: Lambda 611, we are happy at this level for now. It seems to be getting less turbulence.
1: KLM 611, roger.

0: Montreal American 161. Where is that moderate at 400?
1: American 161, it is south of your track, so with that direction, should be north of all of that.
0: All right, good, thanks. We'll stay here and see what happens, American 161.

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1: American 161, go ahead, sir.
0: Sir, about 80 miles northeast of Mike Tango, we started picking up constant light, some moderate chop at 400. Looks like the tops are down at 38 with lenticular clouds in there, so we're not going to ask to descend, but just figured we'd let you know for folks behind us.
1: Roger, thank you for that. Would you like to try 410?
0: Stand by. Yes, we would like 410. We'll give it a try, please. American 161.
1: American 161, climb flight level 410.
0: Thank you, sir. Flight level 410, American 161. Here we go.
1: Patrick. Arctic 102, you're 12 o'clock and about 60 miles of some light to moderate turbulence reported, flight level 400.
2: 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Thank you.
1: Roger, merci pour la réponse, avec Bonnet Night Vision.
0: Merci beaucoup.

0: American 161. I just got a report of light to moderate turbulence at your 12 o'clock above 80 miles. That's my level 410.
1: You can move that up to us right now. We're in it, American 161.

5, it's talking about 340. You can add our constant light occasional moderate to the mix. I'm sorry, missed the ID test. Camera is 99 or 65, it's flight level 340. Roger, thanks for the report.

0: Delta 9. How's your ride? Delta 9. Delta 9, how's the ride?
1: Apologies there, Delta 9. Just started to smooth out about 5-10 minutes ago.
0: Roger.

0: 29.
1: Go ahead.
0: Yeah, we're just starting to get into the monitor now at 400.
1: Roger, reports I have here are like the moderate 36 to 40, and it's better under that.
0: Okay, well, you know, thank you.
1: Sure.
0: American 133, those reports are up around Mike Tango, is that correct?
1: American 133, yeah, that's correct.

0: American 161, constant moderate turbulence to flight level 410. Based on what you've said, any chance of flight level 340 for us?
1: American 161, affirmative, descend flight level 340.
0: Thank you, sir. Flight level 340, American 161.
1: American 161, roger. If you find something smooth on the way down, you can level off in advance.
0: Outstanding. Appreciate the flexibility, and for what it's worth, 41 is definitely worse than 40, American 161.
1: Roger, thanks.
2: Saint-Paul, bonjour, Air France 136, au niveau 14.
1: Air France 136, au niveau 14, bonjour.

0: Charles Center, Side 8, George Woodson, what's your question?
1: Summit 8081, go ahead, sir.
0: We are planning the RNAV on way 13 on the ground, requesting direct up on police steps, uniform, travel, vector, Oscar, November.
1: Summit 8081, I think I'm missing the middle letter. Uniform, Bravo, Oscar, November, but I'm missing the middle one.
0: That's Uniform, Bravo, Victor, Oscar, November, Summit 8081.
1: Summit 8081, Roger, cleared as requested. Direct to Group 5.
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2: We're going to go ahead and stop descent, flight level 380. Things got smooth below 39.5.
1: American 161, roger, maintain flight level 380, thanks for the report.
2: We'll maintain flight level 380, and you're welcome, American 161.

0: 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Are you still in turbulence?
1: No, by some miracle we just flew out of it.
0: Roger, how long did it last?
1: Just about the last 75 miles, Emirates 9965.
0: Roger, thanks.
1: You got anything ahead of us?
0: Negative, no complaints ahead of you.
1: Thanks a lot.
0: Roger. Delta 163, how's your ride at 38?
1: Well, we were hoping you wouldn't ask, but it's pretty cool so far.
0: Roger, I have no complaints on your track. Should hopefully stay that way.
1: Perfect, thank you.

0: 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Good morning, 7 CATO.
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0: Antarctic 102, just encountered occasional mild inclement.
1: Roger. Montreal, bonjour, United 986 Heavy 380.
0: United 986 Heavy, Montreal Center, hello.
1: Another Iceland here, sector.
0: On your route, it's tough to call. We've had some go through smooth, and some are complaining of light to moderate from 36 to 40. You're right in between, so we'll see what you get.
1: Roger that, yeah, we're down to 34, with rough, driving for up. 36 is pretty bad, here, we're up near 38 now.
0: Roger, thanks.
2: I want to Montreal, Scandinavian 949, so it's 340, so far, both here.
0: Scandinavian 949, Montreal Center, hello. Just occasional light at flight level 340 in my airspace.
2: Okay, any in the 360?
0: It's a little bit south of your track, but yes, light to moderate 36 to 40.
2: Okay, we'd like to try out the 360. We are between the 340 and Scandinavian 949.
0: Scandinavian 949, Roger, climb level 360.
2: Thank you, Compass 360, Scandinavian 949.
0: Roger, you're welcome.

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1: 1-3-2-2-7, Inuit 704, salut.
0: Salut. Cargo Jet 462, when ready, descend to level 290.
2: I'm going to need to put back to the door now, I'm going to call it a 462.

Giant 8609 Heavy, Montreal Center. Hello, Squawk 6502.

0: Arctic 102, are you still in that turbulence?
1: It got better about a minute ago, and then, yeah, we're still in occasional moderate.

0: 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It sounds like flight level 380 just under you is a pretty good ride.
1: Okay, we can try that. RTIP 102, request flight level 380.
0: RTIP 102, descend flight level 382.
1: Descend flight level 380, RTIP 102.
0: Roger.

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1: At 330 it's smooth, and actually at about 395 it started to smooth out. It's been smooth since then.
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1: When ready, descend flight level 290, summit 8081.
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1: 3462, descend Edmonton, alors 950, à descend.
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0: 37-0 Echo, any ride report on Solomon 380?
1: Back at 37-0 Echo, stand by, I have traffic just ahead of you, I can check with.
0: Any ride report on Solomon 380?
1: Just stand by, I have traffic ahead, I will check with.
0: Okay, thank you, sorry, Mike, 37-0, thank you.
1: United 906, how's your ride at Solomon 380?
0: For the most part, it's been pretty smooth, United 906.
1: Roger, thank you. Okay, 370 Echo, yeah, mostly smooth at flight level 380.
0: That's compared to requesting flight level 380, sorry, 70 Echo.
1: Okay, 370 Echo, roger for now, climb flight level 370, expect 380 in about 10 minutes.
0: For climb, leaving flight level 360, climbing flight level 370, sorry, 70 Echo.

0: 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Scandinavian 943, heading for the trip check on Russell.
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1: Do you know if there is any turbulence report at level 430, Bob?
0: Reference 136, no complaints.
1: Requesting level 430.
0: Reference 136, flying to level 430.
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1: Emirates 9965, I just received your request. Is this for the decline?
0: So, yeah, the decline for the weather, but in addition to that, I'd like to go 10 degrees left until we get past Metro.
1: Emirates 9965, okay, roger. The decision is approved, and when able, proceed direct to Kilo Papa 03 Quebec, and climb now for about 3 degrees.
0: Climb now 360, we're 10 degrees left at this time. We'll go Kilo Papa 03 Quebec when able, and you can expect that, probably in about 75 miles, and it's 99665.
1: 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At 370 Echo, you have a traffic at your 9 o'clock, 6 mile, 40 converging Airbus 330, 8,000 feet above. The 370 Echo, did you copy? Delta 9 Air, traffic through across 5 miles, converging 777, 8,000 feet below. Delta 9 Air, moving on.
2: Sorry, wrong reading there. Delta 9 Air, looking for traffic.
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1: 37-0-ECHO, how do you read now?
0: Can you reply?
1: Okay, I called you 3 times, get the 37-0-ECHO. The traffic is located at your 9 o'clock, 2 miles now, converging airport 330, 1,000 feet above.
0: I'll stay off traffic inside, sorry, 7-0-ECHO.
1: Roger.

0: Durex 283, my house.
1: Durex 283, what happened?
0: Durex 283, just confirm you are proceeding direct to the Eau Claire from that prison position, then with that, the Kilo Romeo Sierra Tango.
1: Affirm, we are proceeding Echo Alpha Uniform, then Kilo Romeo Sierra Tango, Durex 283.
0: Durex 283, Roger.

0: 37, Sierra Eco, what did you say?
1: Can I reach that 0 Echo, loud and clear, homie? Hello, clear, thank you. That's very quiet here. Central Center, Canada, 809, heavy level 3,
0: 80, clear, light up. Canada, 809, roger, ahead, I have no complaints on level 380, above that is the light of no longer, so keep it posted.
1: Thank you.
0: Okay, 370 Echo, confirm you are requesting part of 380.
1: Let's confirm the 370 Echo.
0: 370 Echo, roger, so you are cleared as traffic on part of 380.
1: Let's take it to Quantum 380, 370 Echo.
0: Okay.

0: Sancho, bonjour, Turkish A4 Uniform, maintain 3-5, Turkish
1: A4 Uniform, Alina, Alexander, bonjour.

0: 9965, Eddie.
1: Number 7965, go ahead.
0: Yeah, it looks, this heading looks good for about 100 miles before we'll just turn about 10 degrees right to go to that code 03 Quebec. Is that okay with you?
1: Sure, number 7965, just advise on back on course.
0: Okay, yeah, it'll be a while.

0: if it's smooth or not for United 906.
1: I cannot. Stand by. And United 906, if it is, would you be able to travel 390 or even travel 400?
0: We can definitely do 390 for United 906.
1: Okay, I'll ask you ahead. Stand by.

0: United 906, so rides aren't that good in Toronto airspace. So contact them now on 13442. Have a good day.
1: 13442, United 906. Thank you.

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1: Squidio. 8793 Montreal Center. 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
0: 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Thank you.
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0: 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But at 400, I have no complaints till at least well, for another good hour.
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0: 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Samar, it's 9965 Heavy, flight level 360.
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1: Just information copy, thank you, Lanto, appreciate all your
0: phone. American 133, traffic at your 11 o'clock, 10 miles opposite direction, it's the Dreamliner, 1000 feet below.
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0: 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Send Front Lot 380 on course the other side of mine.
1: Third Indian 263, roger.
2: Michelle Bonneau, Westchester 812, flight level 390.
1: Westchester 812, Montreal Center, hello.

0: transmission. 668, it's just detect your 9 o'clock, 15 miles southwestbound, triple to the above the sea.
1: We're looking for WestJet 668.
0: Number 7965, traffic at your 2 o'clock, 13 miles. It's a Nissan 737, I'm talking about 370.
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2: Montreal, November 807, Charlie Hotel.
0: 7 Charlie Hotel, go ahead.
2: I don't see many people out here. I was wondering if you have any ride reports either at 400 or maybe a little bit higher.
0: 7 Charlie Hotel, I just sent away a guy in front of you at 400 over to Toronto Center. I can ask them at 400. I really have no one going through.
2: Yeah, that's probably a little high for us at this point. So, yeah, if you could check the 400, I'd greatly appreciate it.
0: Okay, stand by.
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2: Charlie,
1: 7 Charlie Hotel, but about 400 is mostly smooth.
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0: Thank you.
2: Montreal, good afternoon, Eric. Canada, 940
1: or so. Canada, minor heavy Mariam Center, bonjour. 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
3: Roger. Montreal United 263, heavy, final level 380.
1: United 263, heavy, Mohair Center, hello.

0: 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Thank you, Roger.
1: Montreal United 263 Heavy, final level 380.
0: United 263 Heavy, okay, I'll send your head out.

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1: Go ahead, Scanning, 943.
0: Within 8943, flight about 400 is available, although we had reports earlier of a light for keeping no water within that 6 and that 400, flight about 410 as well. You still wish to climb?
1: The kind of changes don't mind. We would like to stay at 38, thank you.
0: Within 8943, roger, maintain flight about 300.
1: Maintain 380, Scanning, 943.

0: Afternoon, sharp walk. Niner, 8 Niner, flight level 340, routing direct right with contiguous light.
1: John McNanner, 8 Niner, may I send your hello? Yeah, north of your route, we also have reports of light with even moderate up out of a 340, but that's the only report.
0: Thank you, appreciate that. Sharp walk. Niner, 8 Niner.

0: Montreal, Delta 165, level there, flight level 320, how to ride to hit.
1: Delta 165, ahead, light occasional moderate, that's out of a 340, no reports, that's your altitude.
0: Okay, thank you.
1: Push at 8-1-2, traffic catcher, 9 o'clock on 5 miles, southwest bound, Dreamliner, 1,000 Tequito.
0: Push at 8-1-2, look.
1: Virginia 263, traffic catcher, 12 o'clock on 5 miles, eastbound, 737, 8,000 feet above.
0: Copy, took out traffic at 8-2-6-3, thank you.
1: Sir.

0: 35 uniform heavy, maintaining 57380.
1: 365 uniform heavy, moving out center, bonjour.
2: Montreal, bonjour, Highway 030 Bravo Heavy, follow 380.
1: 030 Bravo Heavy, Montreal Center, hello.

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0: Control, Senec and Emirates 3, Uniform AV, maintaining flight level 360.
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0: Of your right.
1: Now just standing light to moderate chop.
0: Turkish 84 uniform, okay. I have the same report above on your roof.
1: Thank you.
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1: With you,
0: what's the 7983, Roger. And with 7983, Roger, and that zone of turbulence I spoke to you previously is located maybe 150 miles ahead. Let me know if it's coming.
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0: Emirates, 1 Yankee, how's your ride?
1: 1 Yankee, we have pretty much continuous light to catch on moderate, that's 400.
0: Emirates, 1 Yankee, roger, okay, in your sector, it was reported the same below, so at least what about 350?
1: Okay, thanks, we'll stick at 400 for now, Emirates, 1 Yankee.
0: Okay. Question 8.2, how's your ride?
1: Right, left at 812, we're at 390.
0: Roger.

0: 5 Uniform Heavy, level 380.
1: Qatari 65 Uniform Heavy, Montreal Center, good afternoon. South of your track, there's been some reports of light to moderate traffic between Tunnel 350 and Tunnel 400. No other complaints.
0: Copy, Qatari 655 Uniform, thank you. Montreal from Emirates 1 Yankee, any ride reports at level 380, it's pretty much continuous moderate at the moment.
1: Emirates 1 Yankee, yeah, but it's southwest of your, correction, southeast of your position. We had earlier reports today of a light to moderate traffic between Tunnel 350 and Tunnel 400.
0: Okay, thanks very much. Stand by, Emirates 1 Yankee.
1: Emirates 3 Uniform, Montreal.
0: Montreal, Emirates 3 Uniform, with you, flight level 360, Roger Smith.
1: Emirates 3 Uniform, Roger. South of your track for the next probably 20-25 minutes, we had a few reports today of light to moderate chop between flight level 350 and flight level 400.
0: Shelby, thank you, Emirates 3 Uniform.
2: Montreal Center, Air Canada 897 Heavy, flight level 300.
1: Air Canada 897 Heavy, Montreal Center, Roger, good afternoon. Blizzard 504, Montreal.
3: Go ahead, Blizzard 504.
1: Blizzard 504, like 5 to 10 minutes ahead, we had a few reports earlier today of lights occasional and moderate chop, flight level 400 and flight level 410, no other complaints.
3: I'll already check that, thank you, Blizzard 504.

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1: That's from a 793, for now it's calm.
0: Roger.

0: Emirates 1 Yankee, we'd like to request level 380 if available.
1: Emirates 1 Yankee, descend at level 380.
0: Okay, descending now level 380, Emirates 1 Yankee.
1: Roger.

0: Southern Air, Blue 504.
1: Blue 504, go ahead.
0: Hey, I'm requesting a climb to an oxygen of 430, Blue 504.
1: Blue 504, climb to level 430.
0: Climb to level 430, Blue 504.
1: Roger.

0: 1 Yankee, how's the ride?
1: Yeah, it's much better at 380 at the moment, Tim. It's 1 Yankee.
0: Roger.
1: 3 Center, Defana 7 heavy, glide with 360.
0: Banner 7, Roger, good afternoon.
1: Thanks, Tim. Foxtrot Center, Japan 5, heavy, level 360.
0: Banner 5, heavy, Montreal Center, good afternoon.
1: Good afternoon. Six
0: Heavy. Canada 6 Heavy, Montreal Center, bonsoir. And Inuit 793, just got a report of a moderate chop level 400 from an Airbus 380, about 125 miles ahead. Much better ride at 380. WestJet 812, how's your ride?
1: Westjet 812.
0: WestJet 812, just got a report about 5 minutes ahead of moderate chop level 400 by an Airbus 380. Much better ride at 380.
1: Okay, I'd like to request 37 or 38 for WestJet 812.
0: WestJet 812, descends level 370.
1: Endpoint level 370, WestJet 812.
0: Roger.

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1: Uniform, go ahead.
0: Jet 365, uniform, just to let you know, final 400, confirmed with the moderate chop. Much better ride, the light chop at 380, and no recent report at 360.
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1: 270. WestJet 592, Montreal Center, roger. Good afternoon.

0: 82 is landing bus level 24 and 4 up to track level 280.
1: I'm at 8082, Montreal Center. Good afternoon, time level 310.
0: Contact level 310, Summit 8082.
1: 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Inuit 781, appelez-moi sur 13267.
0: Appelez-vous sur 13267.
1: Inuit 781, Roger. WestJet 812, contact Montreal Center on 12392. Good day.
2: 12392, WestJet 812. 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
1: Cachari 20 Victor, Heavy, Montreal Center, good afternoon.

0: Hotel Center, good afternoon. United 928 Heavy, flight level 380, slow.
1: United 928 Heavy, Montreal Center, Roger. Good afternoon. If able, log on CPLC with Montreal on Charlie Zulu, Uniform Lima.
0: Charlie, Uniform Zulu Lima, United 928 Heavy.
1: United 928, it's Charlie Zulu Uniform Lima.
0: Charlie Zulu Uniform Lima, thank you, United 928 Heavy.
1: Roger.
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2: My Follower 400, car, just 462, thank you very much. Any chance to reposition Mito, Mike, Echo, Echo, Tango, Oscar?
1: Let me have a look at it, and I'll get back to you.
2: No worries, thank you very much, sir. I was standing by.
1: Roger.

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1: And proceed direct to Mito, Target at 462, thank you very much.
0: Target at 462, you're welcome. And what will be your cruising Mach number?
1: Okay, Curtis, 462, it'll be decimal 79. We can bump it to 80 if it was.
0: Target at 462, I checked that. It's only to update my system. If you need to change your speed, just let me know.
1: Okay, Target at 462, thank you very much, sir.
0: You're welcome.
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1: 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From SA082, call me on 13267.
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0: Emirates 3 uniform, how's it ride?
1: Ride is smooth, Emirates 3 uniform, and wind is 280, I believe, 90.
0: Roger.

0: American Alpha Charlie 20 Victor Heavy 5400.
1: Canary 20 Victor, Roger, good afternoon. About 125 miles ahead, the moderate chop reported to level 400, light chop at 380, and so far smooth at 360.
0: Echo for information, Canary 20 Victor.
2: Montreal today, shot mark 989, flight level 360, right.
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1: 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Inuit 781, lorsque près descendez, niveau de vol 290.
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1: 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Au revoir.
2: 3227, au revoir, Inuit 781.
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3: 13302.
1: United 928, Roger, about 100 miles ahead, light chop reported flight level 380. Above at 400, moderate chop, and mostly smooth flight level 360.
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1: Convoy 4742, roger.

0: Zero Montreal, United 423 Heavy, level 380 Smith.
1: United 423 Heavy, Montreal Center, Roger, bonjour.

0: Center, United 928 Heavy, we'd like to flight number 360 over request.
1: United 928, descend flight level 360.
0: Flight level 360, United 928 Heavy, thank
1: you. Roger. I'm at 8082, call me on 1348.
2: Roger, 8082,
1: speak to Flight Level 3, 1348. Summit 8082, roger.

0: 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ISIS 671, level 360.
1: Hi, Sarah 671, Montreal Center. Good afternoon. Squawk 1072.
0: 1072, ISIS 671.
1: Hi, Sarah 671, and also proceed direct 5930 North, 90 West.
0: 5930 North, 90 West, ISIS 671.
1: Pleasure.

0: Knight, that's 928. How's your ride?
1: We just started picking up light truck just as you asked here now at 360.
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0: from Rock 989. Traffic at your 2 o'clock, 13 miles, southeastbound, 737, 1,000 feet above.
1: Roger, Shamrock Niner, 8-Niner, keeping elevated.
0: Convoy 4742, traffic at your 1 o'clock, 10 miles, southwestbound, Airbus 321, 1,000 feet below.
1: Traffic inside, Convoy 4742. Traffic inside, Shamrock Niner, 8-Niner.
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2: Montreal Center, good day, WestJet 670, flight level 370.
1: WestJet 670, Montreal Center, bonjour.

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1: 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Are you not getting our CDLC?
0: You are not at this time. Not sure if you were earlier. I just got here, but you are not connected at this time with Charlie. If you want to log on, Charlie Zulu Uniform Lima.
1: Yeah, thanks for logged on. We'll try that again. Thank you, sir. Charlie Zulu Uniform Lima.

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1: Just for
0: 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Summit 8082, roger. So, when ready, the Santa Level 2900.
1: When ready, the Santa Level 2900. 8082.

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0: ICR 671, 1328. Bye bye.

0: United 423, how's the ride been for the past 15 minutes?
1: Not too bad. It seems like we've been getting these waves here, but they're pretty smooth, but our altitude's been fluctuating, plus or minus 100 feet for United 423.
0: Roger, thank you for that report.

0: Bird 7, that's Charlie Papa, Monsieur.
1: Bird 7, Charlie Papa, go ahead.
0: I just said, you know, we have reports of some sort of a chop in front of you on your route at 400 earlier. 380 was light evidence at 360 almost.
1: Thank
2: you, Bird 7, Charlie Papa. For the last 5 minutes, I've had light shot. Roger. Montreal Delta 299 is starting to pick up some continuous light here at 40. We kind of missed the conversation previous.
0: Delta 299, well, on your precise routing, I've had reports of light occasional moderate evidence. At 400 and 410, it's supposed to start a bit more down the road, but should last until Yankee Victor out here. 380 light evidence, 360 almost.
2: Okay, so I understand 338 is better than 400.
0: It was, yes. Nobody went through this exact routing in the past hour at 380, but earlier it was a better ride than 400.
2: Request 380 there, please, for Delta 299 Heavy.
0: Delta 299, roger, descent on about 380.
2: Thank you, 380, Delta 299.
0: The Delta 299, would you like direct to Sierra, Sierra Mike? Based on my systems, it would be the same time, but can offer.
2: Yes, please, we'll take it, Delta 299.
0: Delta 299, proceed direct to Sierra, Sierra Mike.
2: Clear, Sierra, Sierra Mike, Delta 299, thank you.

0: Bajetta 860, contact me on 1-3302. Bajetta 860, roger. And just let you know, company traffic went by this route in the past hour at the 390. It was a continuous slide. It went down to 370, and they said the ride was waving.
1: Okay,
0: flight request level 370,
1: that's Western 860.
0: Western 860, descend level 370.
1: Descend level 370, thank you, Western 860.

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1: On 19.4, bye-bye Turkish 5. Yabaki, good day Turkish 5, 3, 3, 3, 3, 3, 3, 3, 3, 3, 3, 3, 3, 3, 3, 3, 3, 3, 3, 3, 3, 3, 3, 3, 3, 3, 3, 3, 3, 3, 3, 3, 3, 3, 3, 3, 3, 3, 3, 3, 3, 3, 3, 3, 3, 3, 3, 3, 3, 3, 3, 3, 3, 3, 3, 3, 3, 3, 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3,

0: 37 Charlie Papa, go ahead.
1: 37 Charlie Papa, we're getting live to casual monitors at 1400. 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
0: 37 Charlie Papa, proceed direct to Audaxi on course, distance Thunderbolt 380.
1: 380 direct to Audaxi on course, speed 7 Charlie.
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0: 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Good day.
1: Montreal 123902 now, it's just 860, good day.
0: Thanks.
2: Montreal, good afternoon, Virgin 1559, heavy maintaining flight level 380, CCL 6.
0: Virgin 155, might be Montreal, Sonora, Roger, good evening.

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1: SAA 805, Roger, bonjour. West 671, Roger, bonjour.

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Can you log on to Montreal, Charlie Zulu Uniform Lima, CPDL, please? Should 830, Roger, thank you.

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2: 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And log on again to Montreal. It's Charlie Zulu Uniform Lima. Charlie Zulu Uniform Lima.

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1: Westjet 591, Montreal, Toronto, good evening. 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
1: Zimmer Cargo 393, heavy metro center, good evening. Zimmer Cargo 393, Pacific Lumpy, Lima, Oscar, Mike, Sierra, India, on course.
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0: Hello, Seabird 2, Mike with Sydney, Heavy Level 38, sir.
1: Seabird 2, Mike with Sydney, Metropolitan Advisory. Good evening.
0: Montreal, Alaska 37 Bravo, Fedor 340.
1: Alaska 37 Bravo, Montreal Center, Alaska. Good evening.

0: Sir, 9 Victor, Montreal.
1: Go ahead, Posse 9 Victor.
0: Hi, Sir, 9 Victor, traffic at your 11 o'clock position, 13 miles, eastbound, Boeing 777, terminal 350.
1: That's it, looking at your 9 Victor.
0: Hi, Sir, 9 Victor, roger. Sherman Cargo 393, Montreal.
1: Go ahead.
0: Sherman Cargo 393, traffic at your 11, 10 o'clock position, 13 miles, east southwest, on Boeing 737, terminal 360.
1: Sherman Cargo 393, looking out.
0: Roger. Inuit 762, contactez-moi maintenant sur 1-3-3-7-7, 1-3-3-7-7.

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1: Last three, Roger. A blizzard possible 4 minute back, would you like the 2100 to Louis Kelly with us?
2: And we already have the weather and for blizzard possible 4, thanks.
1: Blizzard possible 4 minute back, Roger. When ready, descend to Federal 290.
2: When ready, descend to Federal 290, blizzard possible 4.
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1: Roger.
2: Montreal Center, ID out 76 Tango, heavy level 330.
1: ID out 76 Tango, Roger.
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1: 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Arctic 103, change from our frequency, 1194.
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1: Air Canada 336, Montreal Center, Roger, good evening.
3: Montreal, good evening, Lufthansa 443, heavy, flight number 370.
1: Lufthansa 443, heavy, Montreal Center, Roger, good evening.

0: Westjet 591, Montreal.
1: Clear for Westjet 591.
0: Westjet 591, traffic 12 o'clock, 20 miles, that's the direction, company Boeing 737, Federal 350.
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0: Westjet 830, Montreal.
1: Clear for Westjet 830.
0: Westjet 830, traffic 12 o'clock, 17 miles, that's the direction, company Boeing 737, Federal 360.
1: You're looking for traffic, Westjet 3830.
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0: United 944, I do have your request. Expecting about 10, 1 bill a minute, so keep the advice.
1: Roger. Montreal Control, due to the scene, Air 9, heavy flight, 380.
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0: And United 944, proceed direct to a hoist on course.
1: Say the fix again for United 944.
0: United 944, proceed direct to a hoist on course.
1: A direct to hoist on course, United 944 confirmed.
0: United 944, affirmative.
1: Roger.
2: Hello, Speedbird 187 Heavy, flight number 24, sir.
0: Speedbird 187, Roger.

Desert Papel Formative at contact Montreal Center now on 134.55, 3455. Good day. And Desert 504, contact Montreal Center now on 134.55, 3455. Good day.

0: Blizzard 504, Montreal. And Blizzard 504, if you read Montreal Center, contact Montreal Center now at 134.55-3455. 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
1: Ouais, bonjour, Inuit 705, niveau de vol 250, pour 2-0.
0: Inuit 705, centre de Montréal, Roger, bonjour, montez au niveau de vol 350.
1: Interview niveau de vol 350, Inuit 705.
0: Inuit 705, Roger.
1: Montessandro, this is 504, descending to 313, requesting loss.
0: Desert 504, contact Montreal Center now at 134.55-3455. And Desert 504, contact Montreal Center now at 134.55-3455.
1: Montreal Center, Desert 504.
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And the third 5-4-3, Montreal Center, contact Montreal Center now on 134.55-3455. And the third 5-4, contact Montreal Center now on 134.55-3455. Good day.

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1: Go ahead, United 944.
0: United 944, traffic 12 o'clock, 11 miles, the northwest bound Boeing 737, Federal 360, is your traffic, expect tire shortly, I'll keep you advised.
1: Roger, look at United 944.
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1: WestJet 671, go ahead.
0: This is Roger, port for 360.
1: WestJet 671, message up with Winnipeg 7.
0: Great.

0: And what is that, 671, no complaints so far at any flight level?
1: Request flight level 360 for WestJet.
0: Well, just 671, climb to flight level 360. WestJet 671, roger.
2: Air Montreal, Air Canada 843, Abbey Pullable 400.
0: Air Canada 843, Abbey Montreal Center, roger, good evening.
2: Excuse me.
0: United 944, Montreal.
3: Go ahead, United 944.
0: United 944, traffic 1 o'clock, 14 miles, westbound, Airbus 330, Federal 380.
3: I sight United 944.
0: Delta 299, Montreal.
2: Roger, Delta 299.
0: Delta 299, traffic 1 o'clock, 10 miles, eastbound, 1787, Federal 370.
2: Delta 299, looking.
0: Roger.

0: Counter. This is Alpha Yankee, flight level 410, intermittent light shop.
1: November 777 Delta Yankee, Montreal Center Manager. Good evening. We had reports of light to moderate turbulence around the Yankee Victor Oscar at level 400 and level 410. It was reported about an hour ago.
0: Delta
1: Yankee, affirmative. Do you wish to climb now?
0: Seven
1: Delta Yankee, Roger, climb to flight level 450.
0: Flight level 450.
1: Seven Delta Yankee, Roger.

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1: Cathay 805, roger, bonjour.
0: Requesting a direct bullpup, Cathay 805.
1: Cathay 805, proceed as requested.
0: Direct bullpup, Cathay 805.
1: Cathay 805, roger.
0: Afternoon, Montreal, America's A1 Heavy 360.
1: American 81 Heavy, Montreal Center, roger, good afternoon.

0: Drill, hello, Virgin 155, Mike maintaining Tyler.
1: Virgin 155, Mike, here, Roger. Virgin 155, Mike, Roger.
2: Mongolia, stand by, Japan Air 4, heavy, flight number 370.
1: Japan Air 4, heavy, Montreal, Roger, good evening.
0: 4380.
1: Virgin 155, Mike, Roger. Virgin 155, Mike, Roger.
0: Montreal Virgin 155, Mike is back with you. We've had no response on 134.725.
1: Virgin 155, Mike, Roger. Yeah, it seems I'm having some trouble with a few frequencies here. I could hear you, but I believe you couldn't hear me. Well, actually, remain on 134.72, please. 134.72, because I'm about to lose you on this one. And if you have any requests for them, proceed to DLC, please.
0: Okay, we'll switch back to 134.725, we'll go, 1-5-5, Mike, thank you.
1: Virgin 155, Mike, Roger.

0: 12 Montreal, United 944 Heavy, 370 CPDLC.
1: United 944, Roger.
2: Montreal, bonjour, Canada 5 Heavy, level 300.
1: Canada 5 Heavy, Montreal Center, Roger, good evening.

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1: Sorry, Air Canada 843, go ahead.
0: Air Canada 843, be advised, we had earlier reports of light moderate turbulence level 400 in about 10.10 minutes. It was reported an hour ago.
1: Okay, was it better below that?
0: Air Canada 843, level 380 reported light.
1: 380, Air Canada 843.
0: Air Canada 843, descend to level 380.
1: Canada 380, Canada 843, thanks.
0: Canada 843, Roger.

0: 7 Air 4, roger, good evening.
1: Montreal Center, hello, we're Canada 840 Heavy, level 370.
0: Canada 840 Heavy, Montreal Center, roger, good evening.

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1: Beaver 2 Mike with Team Adrel. Beaver 2 Mike Whiskey, change to my frequency 13472. 13472. We are having some problems with that frequency, but monitor 13472, and if you have any requests, put them through CPDLC, please.
0: Okay, monitor 3472, as we are CPDLC,
1: Beaver 2 Mike Whiskey, roger, thank you. Beaver 2 Mike Whiskey, you're loud and clear, do you read me? Beaver 2 Mike Whiskey, roger.

0: Voice of Wolfgang, Kelly, but just one of one.
1: Voice of, yeah, the voice of the Wolfgang.
0: The voice of the Wolfgang, Roger. The voice of the Wolfgang, Kelly, but just one of one.
1: The voice of the Wolfgang, OM 781.
0: Et nous, 7, 2, 3, confirmé, Mark 8, 0. Mark 8, 1.
1: 478.
0: Et nous, 7, 2, 3, Roger.

0: at the 831. Are you able for the vote 310?
1: Cathay
0: 831. Cathay 31 Roger for direction of flight climb to the vote 310.
1: Again,
0: Cathay 831. Cathay 831 for direction of flight climb to the vote 310.
1: Climb 5 310, Cathay 831.
0: Cathay 831 Roger.

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0: Sir, 37 Bravo, I do have your request enabled at this time due to traffic. Expect her in about 10, 10 minutes.
1: That's copy, 37 Bravo.
0: Roger.

0: Air China 9994 is in Montreal, Sonoma. Very good evening. Proceed direct to 55 North, 89 West on course.
1: Air China
0: 9994, proceed direct to 55 North, 89 West on course.
1: 5 5 8 8 8 9 9 9 9 9 9 9 9 9 9 9 9 9 9 9 9 9 9 9 9 9 9 9 9 9 9 9 9 9 9 9 9 9 9 9 9 9 9 9 9 9 9 9 9 9 9 9 9 9 9 9 9 9 9 9 9 9 9 9 9 9 9 9 9 9 9 9 9 9 9 9 9 9 9 9 9 9 9 9 9 9 9 9 9 9 9 9 9 9 9 9 9 9 9 9 9 9 9 9 9 9 9 9 9 9 9 9 9 9 9 9 9 9 9 9 9 9 9 9 9 9 9 9 9 9 9 9 9 9 9 9 9 9 9 9 9 9 9 9 9 9 9 9 9 9 9 9 9 9 9 9 9 9 9 9 9 9 9 9 9 9 9 9 9 9 9 9 9 9 9 9 9 9 9 9 9 9 9 9 9 9 9 9 9 9

0: Montreal, United 970 Heavy, level 5, level 310.
1: United 970 Heavy, Moab Center, roger, good evening.
0: Montreal, United 970, give me a live report at 350.
1: United 970 negative, some reports of turbulence above 390, nothing below.
0: I just want to request flight level 350 for United 970.
1: Yeah, 970, roger, standby.

0: Lufthansa 432 Heavy, flight level 380.
1: Lufthansa 432 Heavy, Moyen, Roger.

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0: Center, this is Gaffney AC1. We are getting a moderate turbulence at 50310. Over, sample.
1: Cathy 31, roger. I've got no other reports in your area. Do you want to try another flight level?
0: We would like to know if there are any report turbulence at 50320.
1: Cathay 831, that's my first report of any turbulence at any flight level. If you want to try flight level 320, it is available.
0: A5, we would like to try flight level 320, Cathay 831.
1: Cathay 831, roger, climb to flight level 320.
0: Flight level 320, Cathay 831, thank you.
2: Montreal, Cathay 805.
1: Cathay 805, go ahead.
2: Just for your info, in our area, we've got light, occasional, moderate chop at flight level 330. Requesting flying flight level 350.
1: Cathay 805, roger. Flying to flight level 350.
2: Flight level 350, Cathay 805.

0: 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Bonsoir.
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2: Montreal, today, Skinner 950, maintaining flight level 333 on Mofa.
0: Skinner 950, Montreal Center, Roger, good evening.

0: Yeah, say 831 Moyen, is it better at 3320?
1: It's better at 3320, but because of the wind is changing, we get a light spike up. Cathay 831.
0: Cathay 831, Roger.
1: Cafe 831,
0: if I'd like
1: to
0: border,
1: return
0: on
1: this cafe.
0: Cafe 831, Roger, thank you. Arctic 103, any turbulence for you?
2: Yeah, we just got it to continue the flight, Arctic 103.
0: Arctic 103, Roger, just when you start your descent, I've got a report of moderate at 310. I don't have any traffic at 290.
2: Okay, we know that. Thanks. And any chance I can bother you for the 22 Zulu weather for a count?
0: Certainly, stand by one.

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1: Yes, sir. Go ahead, thanks.
0: Arctic 103, Roger, so on the hour, wind 330 at 19, gusting 24, visibility 12, light snow, ceiling 4,500, overcast, temperature 0, dew point minus 2, altimeter 2989, and the latest runway surface condition for runway 1634, code 666, all thirds are 25% wet, taken at 2209.
1: 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Take 103. Gerald Bonjour, Sunshine Day 13, flight level 3606.
0: Sunshine Day 13, Moyen Center, Roger, Bonjour.

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1: American 239, Moyon, roger.
2: Bay, Lufthansa 432, heavy level 380.
1: Lufthansa 432, Moyon, roger.

0: Flight at 793, traffic at your 1130, 22 miles eastbound 78710, that's flight level 350, caution possible wake turbo.
1: Okay, we're looking for WestJet 793. How far are they going to pass by?
0: Right now you're passing 14 miles behind them.
1: Okay, 14.

0: up there myself.
1: Roger, 792, Mile Alpha, Roger, good afternoon, and say your Mach number. Roger. No complaints, 390 and below, there is some turbulence above that.

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0: 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Good evening, and say your Mach number, please. Jet 672, roger.
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0: Industrial Associates 813, just a bit of consistent light turbulence here at 360. Do you have any reports ahead of how long to left?
1: Wish 813, no, that's my first report at your flight level. There was some turbulence at 400 and above in your area or just east of it. And ahead of you, nobody's reporting at turbulence, but they're at 350 or 370.
0: Understood. Thanks. We'll keep that in mind. This has been, we'll keep this until about 10 minutes. That's too awful.
1: Okay, give me advice.
0: Cool, thank you.
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1: West Jet 691, Moya Center, roger. Good evening. That's my first report at your flight level and on your route. Company flight at your 2 o'clock, about 100 miles, have some light chops also. But I've got nothing reported further west, so keep me advised.
2: Okay. Flight request 380, West Jet 691.
1: WestJet 691, roger, climb to flight level 380.
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0: 3, Montreal Center, roger. Bonjour, for your information. Company flight about 20 minutes ahead. Just started getting some light chop at 360. No other reports for now. I'll keep you updated.
1: Roger, 6-3, thank you.
0: Arctic 103, descend to flight level 2901, ready.
1: Descend flight level 2901, ready, Arctic 103.
0: Arctic 103, roger. 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Goodbye.
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0: 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Is it smoother at 380?
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0: 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United 422 Heavy, flight level 350.
1: United 422 Heavy, Moana Center, roger. Good evening.
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0: Montreal Center, good evening, KLM 48 Heavy, maintaining a flight of 250.
1: KLM 48 Heavy, Montreal Center, roger, bonsoir.
0: Bonsoir.
2: Montreal Center, good day, Austrian 2 Romeo Heavy, flight level 370.
1: Austrian 2 Romeo Heavy, Montreal Center, roger, good evening.

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0: Westfield 691, what's your name? Westfield 691 traffic, get 311 X acquisition, 18 miles, eastbound, stand by. A Boeing 787, federal 370. Okay, we're looking at Westfield 691. Westfield 691, roger. Austrian 2 Romeo, Montreal.
1: Go ahead, Austrian 2 Romeo.
0: Austrian 2 Romeo, traffic 2 o'clock, 14 miles northwest, van Boeing 737, federal 380.
1: Copy that, thank you, Austrian 2 Romeo Heavy.
0: Roger.

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0: WestJet 673, Roger.
2: Hello, Montreal, United 422, heavy, vulnerable 350.
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1: 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Okay, it's Charlie Zulu, Uniform Lima.
0: All right, Charlie Zulu, Uniform Lima. And short and accepted. Thank you.
1: 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Thank you.

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1: Lufthansa 432, Roger, in traffic, 1 o'clock, 18 miles southeast, Hamburg, 737 travel, 370.
0: Thank you, Lufthansa 432.
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2: Trail sensor good. 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
0: Turkish, one Golf Juliet, roger. And traffic at 11 o'clock position. 8 miles eastbound, 0.747, Federal 370, possible wake turbulence.
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1: Descender 431 Heavy, Montreal, Flight Roger, good evening.

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1: 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WestJet 672, contact Montreal-Saint Roger, 123-902, good day.
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0: I don't know why, but we do not have it in our database. Are we able to just skip that one and go straight to YWK?
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0: 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November 821 Sierra Charlie, with you for level 410.
1: November 821 Sierra Charlie, Montreal Center, Roger. Good evening. Considering to FBC Alpha Victor Uniform Tango India, on course.
0: Direct to Abuti, Alpha Victor Unifor Tango India on course. Any chance to climb level 430?
1: November 821 Sierra Charlie, unfortunately we're unable to request.
0: Okay, thank you very much. Proceeding to Abuti position, 821 Sierra Charlie.
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4: Heavy level 330 to North 49 West 80.
1: 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Charlie Zulu Uniform Lima on CPDLC, please.
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6: Montreal Center, bonsoir, Austrian 2 Romeo, heavy climb of 370.
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1: Air Canada 345, Montreal, Center Roger, good evening, no reports, flight level 320.
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0: Coronary 284, Lima Telfana, Roger. Good evening. Lot 2, proceed direct to Urtac, Uniform Romeo Tango Alpha Kilo, on course.
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0: Sir, Oberverräte, dann 616 Heavy Server Group 370.
1: Yeah,
0: now
1: 616 Heavy Johnson, Roger. Good evening.
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1: November 8210 Charlie, Roger, bonsoir.

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1: 7 Romeo Bravo, 1194.